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Hot 100.5. Winnipeg's hits of the 80s, 90s, 2000s. Hot 100.5.

live. I'm Sandra. How are we? It's Wednesday. It's midweek. A couple more sleeps and it's the weekend, which is great. A few more sleeps into that, then it's summer. A few more sleeps into that, then school is done. Are you also feeling the overwhelm there? You know, kids are going to be home all summer, unless you have them in camp. And we are getting ready to wrap up the school year, which means, I don't know about you, but you have to start thinking about the gifts for the teachers. All of the teachers, so the before care, after care teachers too. Oh my gosh, the list goes on and on. And then, if you have a summer kid like I do, you have to start thinking about the invites for the birthday that happens in the summer that you have to give invites out now because, you know, you may not see the kids until the summer birthday. Ugh, so many things to think about. Hot 100.5.

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1: Mark and Dilly in the morning.
2: Dilly, a guy in Poland had to be rescued by the fire department because he was wedged inside the washing machine.
3: Oh, it's tough.
2: Like a front load.
3: Yeah.
2: Because he was playing hide and seek with his kids. And he got stuck. 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
3: That's tough. 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
2: And the kids don't forget that one.
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3: What an uncomfortable position to have to have, like, strangers come into your home and help
2: call
3: you.
2: Call 911, children.
3: And, like, your sweatpants are down, and, like, and you can't use your arms, so it's like,
2: because they're in first.
3: Somebody pull my pants
2: up,
3: please.
2: Yes, they're in first. But the rescuers got there just before the kids managed to negotiate an allowance increase because they were going to put Dad on the spin cycle.
3: Switching the cycle.
2: $1 more, Daddy.
3: What's it going to be, Papa?
1: Mark and Dilly.

The 112th Grey Cup that was in Winnipeg and all the festivities to go along with it in November got a lot of money to the economy. $93 million in economic activity across Canada. Nearly 30,000 out-of-town visitors came to Winnipeg, 95% of them staying overnight, obviously. I feel like that seems like you're not going to drive back and forth, depending on where you are. Maybe you are. 95% of those visitors staying overnight, and on average staying 4.2 nights. Rating the festivities that happened here, 4.5 out of 5. Are we surprised? No. We're awesome. Hot 100.5. You're right.

0: Oh my gosh, Pink and Get the Party Started. Her new album is on the way. Yes, you heard me right. A new album, Hot 100.5. I'm Sandra. Pink's people say that she's close to finishing her 10th studio album. And apparently it's taking a little bit of a departure from her normal stuff. So she's very excited to see what fans think of her upcoming album. She recently hosted the Tony Awards, which if you didn't see, there was this incredible live performance of Lady Marmalade, which was amazing. And Pink is also set to be honored with the O2 Silver Clef Award for all of her charitable contributions and support to music therapy. 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

admit that I love the heat. Hot 100.5. I'm Sandra. I don't love a breeze when I want. Well, actually, that's not true. I do like a summer breeze, but I don't want cold nights. I don't want to have to wrap myself in a blanket when I'm watching my kid play soccer, you know? And we're kind of cooler temps right now. I mean, that's also because we had a summer heat wave not too long ago. Sunny and 20 for tomorrow, rain and thunderstorms for Friday and 19, and then Saturday, mostly cloudy and 20. Hot 100.5.

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5 of Sandra. 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

0: 5. I'm Sandra. My car is a disaster.
1: It is. It's literally a disaster. I had someone get into the passenger seat yesterday. I was like, I'm sorry. Hold on. All these things. I blame my kid, but it's ultimately on me. And apparently having a messy car can be really bad for your love life. Yeah. Okay. Makes sense. Nearly 3/4 of those who are dating believe that someone who doesn't take care of their car is someone who doesn't take care of themselves. They say it's a reflection of another 65% of people who were, I guess, in this survey, think that a clean, well-kept car suggests someone who has their life together. Okay, that alone just says everything I need to know about me. I definitely don't have my life together, and that's why my car looks like a disaster. Hot 100.5.
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$1,000 in prizes are what you could win for your dad for Father's Day, which is Sunday, by the way, when you enter to win a Father's Day grand prize from Hot 100.5, bomber tickets, a leaf blower from Accurate Lawn and Garden, an auto detailing package from Winnipeg Auto Care, golf for four with cart rental. 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
1: You bring the puppet to the date and you just talk normally. 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
1: Right?
3: 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What a funny concept.
4: 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Because my friend here would like them.
1: Hey, could I have some of your... I heard you're not giving those... you're not going to eat those wings.
4: That's a lot of french fries. You should share some. I'm hungry too. Do you like my friend?
3: If they feed the puppet, then it's in big trouble. Yeah. Yeah, the puppet. And he's eating like Cookie Monster. Oh, nom. The fries are... There was $16 worth of poutine on the floor. Nom, nom, nom, nom, nom. Stop it.
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out at Filipino Day at the X, you've got a chance to win a $200 gift card from Red River Co-op and JD Sports, so go check it out. Of course, because things are wrapping up on Sunday, you definitely want to go whenever you can. Tomorrow, you really, like I said, go, because the Hot Squad will be out at Filipino Day. You can go eat all of the things, check out the free family zone. There's a corn maze, Barnyard Buddies. That's my favorite. When there's like a petting zoo like this one, like the Barnyard Buddies, goats. I just want to hang out with the goats, okay? I want to go eat the things, pet the goats, ride the rides, and try not to bark. That's what I would like to do. I don't know what you want to do, but you should check it out. And again, the X ends on Sunday. Hot Squad will be there tomorrow for Filipino Day from Hot 100.5.

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0: our spouse, our partner, our lover, does some housework, it makes them more attractive. 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Hi, friend. I'm Sandra. I have to say that I think this is true. Housekeeping, good housekeeping, rather, revealed that 95% of people, 95% of those surveyed, so that's almost everyone they asked, say that a partner's contribution to their household work really affects how attractive they find them. That makes sense, right? If you see that your partner is doing dishes without being asked, or, you know, mopping the floor or vacuuming just because they're like, well, this looks dirty, maybe I should just do it. You're like, wait a minute, you're doing normal things that we should do because we need to tidy up together? Like, there's something that's just really attractive about that. 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

100.5, I'm Sandra. Have you ever heard of a sleep divorce or know anyone who's ever done one? No? Okay, well, now you do. Me. I've done one. It sounds way scarier than it is, and I actually am going to go with the unpopular opinion here. I highly recommend it. I do, and I'll tell you why. A sleep divorce isn't as scary as it sounds. It allows you and your partner to sleep in separate bedrooms and actually sleep soundly. But, you know, sleep is one of those things that I think we don't put enough importance on. And there's more and more studies that are out showing us that if we have a terrible sleep, it impacts our metabolism, our mood, our mental health. Like, there's so much that is impacted by a poor night's sleep. And then, of course, different things contribute to that. You know, if your room's too hot, if it's too light, if you have a screen in front of your face, if your spouse is snoring in your face all night. And that is why you see an increase in sleep divorces happening. 31% of people now admitting to doing a sleep divorce so that they can get a good night's sleep. And listen, you just sleep in separate rooms. You're still married. You're still happy. You're just like, night, honey, go in separate rooms, go to sleep, wake up, and you're happy and not miserable with each other. Hot 100.5.

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1: Ladies up in here tonight. No fighting.
2: We got the refugees.
1: No fighting.
2: Up in here.

There's a very good chance that someone in your life has named their child something, well, that maybe is like, what, really? That's what we're going with? Okay. Hot 100.5, I'm Sandra. I actually had this conversation a couple weeks ago. A friend of mine knows a family who allowed their children to name the younger children when they were born, and one of the middle names ended up being Monster Truck. Because they let a child name the other child. Anyway, it didn't pass on the birth certificate, but still to this day they use Monster Truck as the middle name because that's what it would have been legally if they would have been allowed. I have another friend who named their son Gawain. And it was like, oh, did you name the, you know, your son Gawain because you love Gawain? Like Moonlight Desires Gawain? They were like, who? Who's Gawain? What name is Gawain? Who's Gawain? I mean, who else did you name your kid after? They're like, I don't know, we thought we made it up.

0: Mark and Dilly in the morning.
1: Dilly, a guy in Poland had to be rescued by the fire department because he was wedged inside the washing machine.
2: Oh, it's tough.
1: Like a front load.
2: Yeah.
1: Because he was playing hide and seek with his kids.
2: Oh.
1: And he got stuck. He couldn't get out, so the fire department had to come.
2: That's tough. That's, but that stays with you for a little while.
1: Oh, and the kids don't forget that one.
2: And you know his butt crack was out.
1: Like, oh, of course.
2: Like, what an uncomfortable position to have to have, like, strangers come into your home and help
1: call
2: you.
1: Call 911, children.
2: And, like, your sweatpants are down, and, like, and you can't use your arms, so it's like,
1: because they're in first.
2: Somebody pull my pants
1: yes,
2: up, please.
1: Yes, they're in first. But the rescuers got there just before the kids managed to negotiate an allowance increase because they were going to put Dad on the spin cycle.
2: Switching the cycle.
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One of the most iconic songs in video games, I think, is like, or noises, is it da-da-da-da-da-da, like Super Mario Brothers, I'm doing a terrible rendition of it, but I think you can agree with me. Super Mario Brothers has become the most expensive game ever, with $3 million of a sale of an original sealed Super Mario Brothers game. So this original Super Mario Brothers game cartridge, like, literally broke all sorts of records, selling for an astonishing $3 million US, making it the most expensive video game ever sold. Nearly 40 years old. It was a sealed copy from 1986. 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

tomorrow at the X. Hot 100.5. I'm Sandra. It's Filipino Day. The X is wrapping up on Sunday, which is Father's Day, which is also the first day of summer. I mean, so many things to check out. Lots of food trucks, lots of rides. The free family fun zone, which is really hard for me to say. There's a corn maze. There are goats you can see. I think you can pet them if they let you. Oh, goats. I love them. I would love goats. And I would love a sheep. One, maybe two. Also, when it comes to the rides, there's the Crazy Mouse coaster, which is just one of the most interesting coasters ever, because you don't think it's going to be that scary. And then you're up there like, oh, my gosh, this actually is quite terrifying. The cliffhanger, the Euro slide. I love the Euro slide. And then, you know, the thing I feel you should not do when your stomach has just been, you know, full, like when you've just eaten, is the Himalaya. OK, it's fine. But I feel like you should do that on an empty stomach. Anyway, the X is on. Our hot squad will be out in full force tomorrow. Hot 100.5.

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1: My husband and I met at driver's training. 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
1: 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I'm Alexa, your meteorologist today. 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
1: Dilly, a guy in Poland had to be rescued by the fire department because he was wedged inside the washing machine.
2: Oh, it's tough.
1: Like a front load.
2: Yeah.
1: Because he was playing hide and seek with his kids.
2: Oh.
1: And he got stuck. He couldn't get out, so the fire department had to come.
2: That's tough. That stays with you for a little while.
1: And the kids don't forget that one.
2: And you know his butt crack was out.
1: Like, oh, of course.
2: Like, what an uncomfortable position to have to have, like, strangers come into your home and help
1: you. Call 911, children.
2: And, like, your sweatpants are down, and, like, and you can't use your arms, so it's like,
1: because they're in first.
2: Somebody pull my pants up, please.
1: Yes, they're in first. But the rescuers got there just before the kids managed to negotiate an allowance increase because they were going to put Dad on the spin cycle.
2: Switching the cycle.
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1: My husband and I met at driver's training. 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
1: You bring the puppet to the date and you just talk normally. 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
1: Right?
3: So ridiculous. What a funny concept.
4: Are you going to have any of those wings? Because my friend here would like them.
1: Hey, could I have some of your... I heard you're not giving those... you're not going to eat those wings.
4: That's a lot of french fries. You should share some. I'm hungry, too. Do you like my friend?
3: If they feed the puppet, then it's big trouble. Yeah. Yeah, the puppet... And he's eating like Cookie Monster. Oh, nom. The fries are... There was $16 worth of poutine on the floor. Nom, nom, nom, nom, nom. Stop it.
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1: You bring the puppet to the date and you just talk normally. You know?
2: Yeah.
1: Right?
3: So ridiculous. What a funny concept.
4: Are you going to have any of those wings? Because my friend here would like them.
1: Hey, could I have some of your... I heard you're not giving those... you're not going to eat those wings.
4: That's a lot of french fries. You should share some. I'm hungry, too. Do you like my friend?
2: If they feed the puppet, then it's big trouble. Yeah, the puppet... And he's eating, like, Cookie Monster. Oh, nom. The fries are... That was $16 worth of poutine on the floor. Nom, nom, nom, nom, nom. Stop it.
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2: 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And he's eating like Cookie Monster. Oh, nom. The fries are... That was $16 worth of poutine on the floor. Nom, nom, nom, nom, nom. Stop it.
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1: You bring the puppet to the date and you just talk normally. 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
1: Right?
3: So ridiculous. What a funny concept.
4: Are you going to have any of those wings? Because my friend here would like them.
1: 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I heard you're not giving those... you're not going to eat those wings.
4: That's a lot of french fries. You should share some. I'm hungry, too. Do you like my friend?
3: If they feed the puppet, then it's big trouble. Yeah, the puppet. And he's eating like Cookie Monster. Oh, nom. The fries are... That was $16 worth of poutine on the floor.
4: Nom, nom, nom, nom, nom.
3: Stop it.
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1: Good morning. It's Thursday, June 18th, school day two. Thanks for listening to Mark and Dilly. Several Winnipeg outreach organizations are vaccinating the staff against Hep A as a precaution, helping protect workers and reduce the spread of virus among city's homeless population. A stretch of Highway 59 has reopened after a fatal crash near Niverville. That was early Wednesday morning around 12:20 near Prefontaine Road in the RM of Taché. The investigation continues. And the Manitoba government is adding 8 more social worker positions in 4 emergency departments and urgent care centers around the province. Cost of $1.2 million. Now, in sports.
2: Oh, yeah. Sea Bears back home tonight to take on the Vancouver Bandits at 7 o'clock. Gold Eyes lost to the Salt Dogs 8-3 last night. They play again tonight on the road. Jays beat the Red Sox 3-0 last night. In World Cup action, we got Czechia and South Africa at 11 a.m. this morning. Switzerland and Bosnia and Herzegovina, they're at 2 o'clock. Then, at 5 o'clock tonight, that's the matchup that we'll all be watching.
1: Yeah.
3: Woo!
1: Is that you?
2: Canada and Qatar at 5, and then Mexico and South Korea will play at 8 o'clock tonight. Let's take a look at weather.
1: High of around 20 degrees for today. You know what? We might not see rain today.
2: What?
1: I know. It's going to feel weird. Tomorrow, though, we're going to make up for it. But we'll worry about that tomorrow.
2: Exactly.
1: It's 5 degrees right now.
2: And that's your morning headlines.
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0: Hot 100.5. Good morning. It is Mark and Dilly as we get ready for Thursday. Is your work, your school, or getting the kids? Now, speaking of kids, before they wake up, don't wake them up yet. Because there is a mom on TikTok right now going viral after sharing her mom lies.
1: Oh, yeah.
0: Okay? That she told her young daughters to ensure that they didn't run away while they were shopping at Walmart. She pointed at the clothing display when she was in Walmart and told her girls that they would turn into mannequins if they ran away. And we don't mean run runway, like
1: right.
0: Jump in a truck and go.
1: Sure.
0: Like just, you know, get lost in the store.
1: Sure.
0: And then she would say, hey, see that kid over there, the mannequin? That was a kid.
1: Oh, my God.
0: Got away from her mom. Stuck in the store forever. Do you want to be a mannequin?
1: That's dark.
0: That's very dark.
1: As a kid, you'd be like,
0: yes.
1: What?
0: No, mommy. Like the monster under the stairs, yes, or something like that.
1: Exactly.
0: So have you told your kids, or even when you were a kid, and then you later found out that it was a lie?
1: It's a lie, yeah.
0: Do you have any parent lies? Have you told your kids any? They're white lies.
1: Yeah.
0: They're fine.
2: When our kids were younger, we had four of them. And we would sometimes go out at night and they would see the McDonald's sign lit up. And they would want us to stop at McDonald's. So we would tell them that when the sign was lit up, that meant that they were closed.
3: All right, I got a good mom lie for you. Car doesn't work if your seatbelt isn't on.
0: Brilliant.
3: My son, when he was younger, would try to undo his seatbelt as we were rolling down the road. And I told him, the car just stopped. Eddie.

0: Well, that then, that was that. It stuck with him until he was about 12.
1: Wow, that Excellent. Is impressive. I like that one.
2: See, those are harmless.
1: Exactly.
2: Right? And then by the time you're old enough to figure it out,
1: it's fine.
2: You then either
1: it's
2: just remember or...
1: Laugh about it.
2: Yeah, we're laughing.
1: We're laughing. Hey, if you want to call the Furniture Villa Request Line, 204-474-1005, you can text us as well. What weird white lie did you tell your children?
3: I never miss a morning.
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0: Hot 100.5 hits of the 80s, 90s, 2000s. We want to ask you, what are your little parent white lies? On our Jim Pattison Subaru text line at 204-474-1005. What do you got?
1: Dan said my parents used to tell me if I ever misbehaved in a restaurant, I'd have to stay and do all the dishes.
0: Oh, that was a good one.
1: That probably set you down pretty quick, right?
0: That was a good one. I think I've used that one before.
1: That's a good one because no kid wants to do dishes ever.
0: See,
1: dishes.
0: If you've got young kids too and you're listening, take mental notes.
1: Yes.
0: Write them down.
1: Write these down.
0: And then you can use them. We're going to pass them on to you.
1: Yes.
0: What else?
1: Christine said, I used to tell my daughter if she misbehaved that gypsies would take her.
0: Oh, there was a van
1: and they were out there waiting. If you misbehaved, they would take you away.
0: Oh, my goodness. That's dark.
1: Des said, my folks stopped me from coming home after curfew by pretending to be on the phone with the cops reporting me missing when I walked in the door.
0: That's smart.
1: And I was young enough at the time, it scared me into coming home for the rest of my, younger years.
0: Yeah.
1: Just brown hair.
0: Wow.
1: And that would freak me out.
0: Who are
1: you on the phone with?
0: Exactly.
1: Mom and Dad? It's the police. We thought you were missing.
2: We thought you were dead.
0: Okay, and one more from Lori.
1: Lori said, I've heard lots of parents, when they're in McDonald's, tell their kids the play area is just for the employees' children.
0: Oh, so mean.
1: Yeah.
0: And they're just watching. I wish my parents worked at McDonald's.
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0: This is where you gotta guess a short sound clip song, because this week we're doing your workday soundtrack, and today we are showcasing Canadian artists. So, Dilly, what do you have for Canadian artists? Oh, yeah, that's an easy one. That's kind of like the Canadian national anthem.
1: Yeah, a little
0: bit. If you're from Canada,
1: definitely.
0: You should probably know that song.
1: Yeah.
0: Okay, don't play it again because this is an easy one. You can do it. 204-474-1005, and we will see if you are the smartest person in Winnipeg this morning.
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7: There is new work starting up this morning eastbound on Higgins, losing your curb lane between Main and Maple. Northbound Century, there's work continuing in your curb lane, Ellis to Sargent. 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
1: So this is where you got to guess the movie, song, title, TV show. And this week we're doing Workday Soundtrack Week, which means we're going to play a 2-second clip of iconic songs from the 80s, 90s, 2000s. And then you got to tell us those songs. And today we are showcasing Canadian artists. Can you play the clip one more time? Just play 1 second of it. Yeah. If you're from any other country, you would have no idea what this is.
2: Not a clue.
1: But if you're Canadian, you probably do. On the Jim Pattison Subaru text line, 204-474-1005. Dilly, what do you see?
2: I do see a lot of people with the band, correct? Some people struggling with the name of the tune.
1: Oh,
2: like
1: okay,
2: Mary said, I know the song. I cannot think of the name.
1: Okay, what's the band?
2: The Tragically Hip.
1: Okay, Tragically Hip. Now, what do you see? Yeah, Mary's the same way. I can't think of the song. Okay. You got it.
2: We're getting some lyrics, and that's when the hornet stung me.
1: Yes, that's...
2: What is the name of the song?
1: That is correct. Okay. Okay, everybody's got the hip.
2: Yeah.
1: We know that, so that's good there.
2: Yes.
1: So you are somewhat right. But if you are like Paul and said, Ahead by a Century, then... You are the smartest person in Winnipeg this morning. Good job. Ahead by a Century. And yes, that's when the hornet stung me.
2: That's when the hornet stung me.
1: Hot 100.5. Good morning.

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1: Meals on Wheels has been going on for many, many years here in Winnipeg, and they do a wonderful job of taking food to people in the community that cannot gain access to food for themselves. 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And all you're doing is driving food around.
2: Exactly.
1: Right? So yep. It's
2: you just need a valid driver's license.
1: Yep. Yeah.
2: I'm looking at the page right now.
1: Okay, good.
2: Awesome.
1: What time is the Sea Bears game again?
2: 7 o'clock.
1: 7 o'clock tonight. Okay. It's Youth in Sport Night.
2: Mm-hmm.
1: And I hope you're going because, one, Vancouver's in town, and they're good.
2: Oh, those Bandits.
1: Yes. And we need to beat them.
2: Yep.
1: But also, they're going to be taking some high school kids, some of the brightest stars in basketball in Manitoba. And there's going to be two guys and two girls, and they're doing a three-point competition at halftime.
2: That's fun.
1: Yeah, this is going to be, it's like an all-star game.
2: Love that. Yeah, right? Exactly.
1: And they have the same thing. So they've got three spots.
2: Yep.
1: One in the corner, one at the top of the key, and then in the corner again. And they're going to have the two guys go head-to-head and the two girls go head-to-head.
2: Love that.
1: They have 1 minute to go through five balls each station.
2: Yeah. And hit threes.
1: And who can score the most.
2: No pressure.
1: Yeah, no pressure. With a whole bunch of people watching.
2: Yeah.
1: Right? So it's going to be super fun, and I'm excited about that. And, of course, just a good time. Great prices.
2: Mm-hmm.
1: Go to seabears.ca to get your tickets. Okay, and what time is the World Cup?
2: 5 o'clock tonight matchup.
1: Yep. You can watch the Canada game and then watch the Sea Bears.
2: That's right.
1: Nice and easy.
2: Mm-hmm.
1: The thing about Canada is that they're taking on Qatar. And it could be. Qatar's lower in the rankings, in the world rankings.
2: Yeah.
1: It could. I'm saying it could be Canada's first World Cup win ever. Ever, Dilly.
2: Alphonso Davies apparently is available to play.
1: I saw that.
2: Because they were questionable yesterday because he's been having some hamstring issues.
1: Yeah.
2: But obviously, if he's good to play, they're going to put him in. You have to have your star player.
1: He will sub in.
2: Yes.
1: They'll see how they're doing.
2: Yeah.
1: If they can score 7 goals, they don't need him. That's fine.
2: Yeah. Exactly. Keep
1: but
2: pressing it.
1: They might put him in later on because this will be their only chance, maybe.
2: Exactly.
1: To win.
2: Sure.
1: Their first World Cup game.
2: Sure.
1: Are you going to play the song?
2: You want to play the whole thing or just a little clip?
1: Just give me a clip.
2: Okay.
1: That just gets me ready.
2: I know.
1: Hey! We've got the entire World Cup Canada song that Dilly and I made for this month and the World Cup. We're going to play it for you at 7:30.
2: Sounds good.
1: It's much longer than
2: that. Yes, it is.
1: Yeah. It's got more words than that.
2: More words.
1: All right, that's what's trending in Winnipeg.
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14: We do have work continuing on St. Mary's, down to one northbound lane between Abenogi, Meekin, and Fermor. Over on Cordon, there's work continuing in both directions, Keniston to Tuxedo. 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
1: We have a high of 20 degrees and no rain in store, which is good for the outdoor party at the Sea Bears.
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1: 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Right now, it's cool, though, 7 degrees.
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2: Let's give you some fun facts for your workday. Dilly, start us off.
3: We're born with only two natural fears. Fear of falling. Fear of loud noises.
2: Oh, jeez.
3: Gotcha.
2: That's it?
3: Gotcha. All other fears and phobias, we learn or acquire them as we get older.
2: Thanks, Dad.
3: Yeah.
2: Thanks for the snake.
3: Exactly.
2: Phobia.
3: It could be worse. We could start out with a lot more, right? But that's the unfortunate thing about, you know, the older you get, the more scared you are of everything.
2: Why do you think you're scared of heights? Because that's a learnt.
3: Yes. I obviously had some sort of traumatic height moment that I probably have blacked out of my mind.
2: You don't remember.
3: I don't remember.
2: I saw a great video, and this exactly proves your point, that they put babies and snakes all together.
3: Yep.
2: And they did not care.
3: No.
2: Like, they were touching the snakes.
3: Sure.
2: And playing with the snakes, and they loved it.
3: No reason to fear it.
2: No reason to fear a snake. It's pretty slow moving.
3: Yep.
2: So why am I scared of snakes?
3: Exactly.
2: Well, I know exactly.
3: Well, you know why.
2: Because my father scared me with a real boa constrictor one time. But hey, thanks a lot, Dad.
3: Thanks for the complex.
2: Yep.
3: Take that to the bank.
2: The reason a zero is called love in tennis most likely comes from the French word for egg. L'œuf.
3: L'œuf.
2: And since an egg looks like a zero. L'œuf. L'œuf. Like L apostrophe.
3: Yeah.
2: L'œuf.
3: Yeah, l'œuf.
2: And then the English people butchered it by saying l'œuf. Love.
3: Love.
2: Oh, it's a love.
3: Love.
2: No, it is love. Yeah, it's love. So the British people and the French people were fighting, and it came out as love.
3: Well,
2: but again, they still don't know why the scoring is exactly the way it is.
3: Mm-hmm.
2: They think it has something to do with a clock.
3: Right.
2: And they used to keep score because it was 15 minutes. So that's why it would be like love 15 or 15 love and then 30 love, because they were using a clock. And then maybe love is like an egg because it was looked like an egg.
3: It is quite an interesting scoring system, that's for sure.
2: Yeah, and people still don't, there's no record of it.
3: No.
2: It would just kind of travel down through the times.
3: That's wild.
2: Take that to the bank. Love. You stupid English man. It is love. Yeah. It's love.
3: In the Forrest Gump novel, he is 6'6" and weighs 242 pounds.
2: I can see that. You know why? Because of Mice and Men.
3: Mm-hmm.
2: If you remember that book.
3: The author's name is Winston Groom. He said he thought more of like a John Goodman.
2: Goodman would play.
3: Would play instead of Tom Hanks, of course.
2: Yeah.
3: That would have been a very different movie. But sometimes you can go off script.
2: Well, you know what? If John Goodman did a great job, we'd all think that it'd be weird.
3: That's
2: if Tom
3: just
2: Hanks
3: it.
2: Was
3: it. I wish right? I could see an alternative timeline where John Goodman was Forrest Gump.
2: It would be. I think he would be all right with it.
3: I think so.
2: You know, it wouldn't be as great, maybe.
3: Yeah, but why I always like to read. If there is a movie based off a book, read the book because it is always going to
2: be a little
3: different.
2: Different. Yeah,
3: it takes you on a different adventure.
2: That's
3: you know?
2: True, and they have to take things out of the book because it'd
3: that's
2: be
3: right.
2: too long.
3: Sure,
2: and I know that. Tom Hanks only talked the way he did because he wanted to sound like the kid.
3: The actor, the young kid.
2: The actor sounded like that, so he just copied. John Goodman might not have thought of that.
3: That's true.
2: Right?
3: That's true.
2: You know what they say, Dilly? Life's like a box of chocolates.
3: That's right. You can take that to the bank.
2: All right.
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1: Good morning. It is Thursday, and it doesn't look like there's any rain.
2: Yay.
1: For the first time in days.
2: Excellent.
1: We'll talk about that in just a second. June 18th right now, school day two, and thanks for listening to Mark and Dilly. We've got good news for Winnipeg homeowners affected by recent heavy rain and flooding. The Manitoba government says residents may still be eligible for disaster financial assistance, even if their municipality, so that's like out of town as well, so Winnipeggers, or even if their municipality, if they're in like LaSalle or Niverville, if they didn't declare a state of local emergency, you can still get financial assistance. Okay, and we heard lots of stories about trees falling down.
2: Yep.
1: And that one tree, I think it was in
2: St. Boniface. The oldest tree in St. Boniface, yeah.
1: How they know that, I have no idea, but it's a big one.
2: Yep.
1: And it fell on a house.
2: On someone's house, that's right.
1: Right?
2: Yep.
1: The province clarified the eligibility rules on Tuesday. Okay? So check that out if you need that. Several Winnipeg outreach organizations are vaccinating their staff against hepatitis A as a precaution because they want to help protect workers. And they want to reduce the spread of the virus among the city's homeless population. And did you know that Woody from Toy Story has a last name?
2: Does he?
1: Yeah. During a recent interview, because Toy Story 5 comes out this week.
2: Right.
1: A journalist revealed to Tom Hanks that Woody has a last name. Tom Hanks didn't even have a clue. He was like, what? And so does Jesse. They have the same name. And that last name is Pride. So Woody it's Pride. Woody Pride and Jesse Pride.
2: Cool.
1: So it sounds like they're related. The journalist suggested that they were brother and sister.
2: Mm-hmm.
1: No one really knows, but Tom Hanks was saying, oh, maybe they're kind of like distant cousins with the same name.
2: So sure.
1: We have no idea. By the way, that new Toy Story 5 comes up. Can you believe it?
2: Giddy up. No, I can't.
1: Was it 1996 the first one came out? Anyone that saw the first movie and they were like 6 years old, they're in their 30s now.
2: Yep.
1: Right?
2: Still going.
1: And they can now show it to their kids.
2: That's right.
1: But you better watch all four before you get to five.
2: Oh, yeah.
1: Because I'm sure there's some kind of continuation.
2: They won't make any sense otherwise.
1: Yeah, exactly. Now in sports.
2: Oh, yeah. Sea Bears, Bandits downtown tonight at 7 o'clock. Should be a good matchup. Their records are very similar. So should be some good basketball downtown tonight. Goldeyes lost to the Salt Dogs 8-3 last night. They continue on the road tonight. Jays beat the Red Sox 3-0. And your World Cup matchups for today. Czechia and South Africa play at 11 o'clock this morning. Switzerland and Bosnia and Herzegovina, they're at 2 o'clock. The matchup, of course, that we're all watching for this. And the Sea Bears game's at 7. And like you had mentioned before, Mark, then you can watch the World Cup game because Canada takes on Qatar at 5 o'clock.
1: Yeah, so you have 5, and then you can see the game at 7.
2: That's right. And then Mexico and South Korea are at 8 o'clock tonight. Let's take a look at weather.
1: Mix of sun and cloud today and no rain. That is perfect. We have a high of 21 degrees. Right now, it is 7.
2: And that's your morning headlines.
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1: If I get the question wrong, I get shocked with the Pet Trainer 2000 dog collar. If I get the question right, though, with your help, then Dilly gets shocked. Remember this week, just for helping me out, we'll put you in a draw for a pair of tickets to Rainbow Stage, Jesus Christ Superstar. That runs from June 25th to July 12th.
2: When we're born, we are born with two natural fears. The fear of falling, and what else?
1: Okay. Is this a trick? You trying to trick me? Tricking me? Because I think I know the answer, but I'm going to need some help. Some, what do you call it? Backup, perhaps?
2: Assistance. I require assistance.
1: Confirmation. People are thinking the same thing I am. Because I think Dilly forgot something. I think we talked about this before. Did we talk about this before?
2: I don't know. See if you're paying attention.
1: I'm usually not. You're right. Okay, 204-474-1005. What fears do we have? Heights.
2: The dark.
1: Dark.
2: Being lost.
1: Animals, like...
2: water.
1: I think sometimes people, and especially kids, are afraid of dogs because they're not around dogs.
2: Sure.
1: Right? So why would you be afraid of dogs? Maybe that's the natural dog.
2: Mm-hmm.
1: Right?
2: Yep.
1: Being buried alive. Ooh. Fear of snakes. I got that one, Stu. I got that one. Loud noises.

0: Okay. Abandonment. Oh, that's a good one. Being alone, Monica. That's very, yeah.
1: That's a terrible heights. Fear to be born with.
0: Okay, so I think that we've got them coming in here, and it just reminds me of all my fears.
1: Yep.
0: So I hate this question. Give it to me one more time.
1: As humans, we're born with two natural fears, the fear of falling. What's the other one?
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1: If I get the question wrong, I get shocked with the Pet Trader 2000 dog collar. If I get the question right, though, with your help, Dilly gets shocked. That's what we want. Plus, for helping me out, we'll put you in the draw for two tickets to go to Rainbow Stage and see Jesus Christ Superstar.
2: As humans, we're born with two natural fears.
1: Okay.
2: That first fear, the fear of falling. What's the other one?
1: I see heights a lot. I see James saying the dark. I think that's a good one. I see fear of loud noises. I see a lot of heights. Charmaine wants to know if this is a test. If Mark actually listens to you. And I think you're right, Charmaine. I'll explain here for anyone just tuning in. Fear of abandonment. That's a big one. Fear of drowning. That's a big one. Being alone, says Allie. A fear of death. That's a great one.
2: Mm-hmm.
1: But I know what the answer is. And I appreciate everybody texting in. And I think Dilly was trying to test me. Because there are some people that were listening before 7 a.m. And as I go to my notes, Dilly, our prep page, we do a thing called Take That to the Bank. And every day at 6:50, we do three fun facts for your workday. And as I look back, it says here, the fear of falling and the fear of loud sounds are the two natural fears that humans have and that we're born with. And I think you're right, Charmaine, that Dilly was testing me. And guess what? I believe I passed the test because my answer is loud noises.
2: Yeah, you passed.
1: Yay!
2: I was
1: listening.
2: I thought it was a great question for the shock, and I was just seeing if you were paying attention. And
1: well, it's funny that they both came up
2: the
1: same day, right?
2: Yeah.
1: So I was listening. I do listen to you. And anyone that said all their fears have just reassured me of how many complexes I have.
2: That's just so, it.
1: Thank you very
2: much.
1: The
2: amount of fears we acquire as we get older is wild.
1: Can you just read the question one more time and then I'll say the answer?
2: Yeah. As humans, we were born with two natural fears. The fear of falling and what else?
1: And the fear of loud noises.
2: Loud noises!
1: Because watch a baby. They get scared when they hear loud noises.
2: Because
1: they'll jump. They'll be like, yeah,
2: sure.
1: Like that.
2: And the falling
1: and
2: one makes
1: sense,
2: too.
1: Cry sometimes.
2: Because when a baby's rolling around, right? Then you get that like knee-jerk reaction.
1: And babies are also held up high all the time.
2: The last
1: thing they want to do is fall.
2: Exactly. Right? Makes total sense.
1: So it does make sense. It's interesting that everyone just learns fears.
2: Yeah.
1: Like Carrie, you're in the draw. She says fear of heights. The only way that you are scared of heights is because you've learned it somewhere.
2: That's right.
1: And usually it's from your parents.
2: Mm-hmm.
1: Right?
2: Or you climbed something really high and went, well, that sucks.
1: Or you fell.
2: Yeah, you fell. True.
1: Because if you're not scared of heights, you should be able to go up as far as you can and look down and be fine with it.
2: That's just it. Or jump out of a plane or whatever
1: it may be. And some people can and some people can't.
2: All the things that were taken away from me.
1: I know.
2: Yep.
1: Your mother did a number on you. Just kidding, Karen. Just kidding. Okay, Dilly, what are you going to sing?
2: Let's do a little Enrique this morning.
1: Oh, I've got the controller, and I get to shock him at any time.
2: Nobody's scared of Enrique Iglesias,
1: no,
2: I'll tell you that. And his wonderful, beautiful serenade.
1: And his beautiful voice.
2: Would you dance if I asked you to dance?
1: With that voice, yes.
2: Would you run? Never look back.
1: Not without you.
2: Would you cry if you saw me crying?
1: Only a snake. If I see
2: would you save my soul tonight? Would you tremble if I touched your lips?
1: I think you have a new career.
2: Would you laugh? Oh, please tell me this.
1: Next year's exhibition.
2: Now would you die?
1: The Red River X tribute.
2: For the one you love.
1: To Enrique Iglesias. Come see him.
2: Hold me in your arms.
1: He's right after
2: tonight.
1: Elvis tribute.
2: You know why?
1: Oh, we got a good new thing.

0: away.
1: I just did take your breath away with the shock. Someone's going to get a text back saying that you've got two tickets to Rainbow Stage. If you didn't get that text today, not to worry. We'll do it again tomorrow for Friday's Shockingly Hard Question. And you know what? Fridays is our favorite Shockingly Hard Question. You know why? Because it's the last one of the week.
0: Double shock.
1: Oh,
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3: 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Traffic.
12: Northbound Lagimodiere and Fermor, we've got a stalled semi blocking your curb lane. Keep left and expect some northbound delays. Over on Marion, there's work continuing in both directions, Archibald to Panet. 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
1: Mix of sun and cloud today, high of 21 degrees, and it doesn't look like we're going to see any rain for this Thursday afternoon, which is nice.
0: Very nice.
1: In a few days of just straight rain, you know? Yeah. There's little pockets here and there. Right now, it is 8 degrees.
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0: 5. It is Mark and Nilly as we get ready for Canada's next game in the World Cup is today. What time?
1: 5 o'clock.
0: 5 o'clock. And remember, that's when usually the kickoff is. If you want to see the pregame show and the anthems,
1: yeah,
0: it's usually about 10 minutes before that.
1: That's right.
0: I've just noticed that when I'm watching some of the other games yesterday. England won. They had a big game yesterday. Portugal tied.
1: Yep.
0: But Canada is playing Qatar. This could be their only chance to win a game and win the first time in World Cup history for Canada.
1: Very cool.
0: Remember in 2022 when they were in Qatar, they scored their very first goal.
1: That's right.
0: So back in 86, Canada goes to Mexico. It's the World Cup. First time ever. They never score a goal. Mm-hmm. But at least they're in.
1: They're there. Right?
0: They were there. Yeah. Then in 2022, they get in, score their first goal. Alfonso Davis did it.
1: Mm-hmm.
0: But they never won a game. Right? But at least they had a first. Now, so far, they've had their first point because they tied in their first game. Or they call it a draw, Dilly, on the pitch.
1: That's right.
0: With the boot.
1: That's right.
0: And the football. So, tonight could be their first win ever.
1: I
0: so
1: like
0: it's
1: that
0: a big deal.
1: Little pieces of history along the way.
0: There is.
1: You know?
0: Yeah, baby nice. Steps.
1: Baby
0: right?
1: steps.
0: And it's in Vancouver.
1: Yeah.
0: And they're going nutty for footy.
1: They are.
0: In Vancouver
1: oh,
0: these
1: yeah.
0: days.
1: Oh, yeah.
0: Right? So, and it's indoors, so it's going to be great weather, and it's going to be packed. It's going to be fun to watch. So, we want to let you know about our brand new World Cup Canada song.

0: What would you do?
1: What would you do?
0: Breaking up.
1: Oh, breaking up.
0: What would you do?
1: What would you do?
0: Making up.
1: Oh, breaking up.
0: What would you do?
1: Stay for love or say we're through. What would you do?
0: What would you do? Hot 100.5, we need your help. You just have to text us on the Jim Pattison Subaru text line. 204-474-1005. After you hear this scenario that Dilly's going to give you, and then we're going to have a live poll. We got the results, all that biz.
2: My girlfriend tells her mom everything about our relationship, every argument we have, intimate and personal conversations. Mom then gives advice that my girlfriend follows. So last week we disagreed about something small. Her mom calls me to weigh in on this. Like, her mom actually called me to give an opinion about a private argument.
0: Yeah.
2: When I told my girlfriend she needs to keep our relationship private, she said her mom's her best friend. She tells her everything. But now her mom has opinions about how I treat her daughter only based on her side of the story.
0: But that's going to happen, though, because that's the side you're always going to get. You're always going to be, and you're always going to be on your daughter's side.
2: Of course you are.
0: No matter if you like the other guy or not. It's always going to be there.
2: And if you guys are this close, like the mom and the daughter are this close, that's just how it's always going to be.
0: I think he just has to put up with it.
2: Well, you either put up with it or you leave. Like, that's the reality of it, because it's not going to change.
0: I think this is a makeup. I think he should stay with her if he actually loves her a lot. Then just don't do anything bad. Then she's got nothing to talk about.
2: Just sit there and say nothing. Just don't say a word.
0: Don't get in a fight with her.
2: Just every night.
0: Maybe this is a good way to not fight with your girlfriend because you know it's going to get back to the mom.
2: There's a breakup here for me.
0: Or
2: you
0: can just be like, okay, well, sometimes the mom's going to hate you and sometimes she's not. What are you going to do about it? That's just life.
2: This sounds way too toxic. I'm going to say breakup. I think there's a fine line here in any relationship where it's okay to vent about things to your parents, whatever, if you're close with them. But like the little details like that, like the arguments and stuff, like that's a couple's business and no one else's, right?
0: But you need someone to be able to voice your opinion.
2: Use a friend.
0: I know, but then the friend hates you. What does it matter?
2: No, I don't.
0: It doesn't matter if the mom hates you or the friend hates you.
2: It's not the same. It's different tiers. The parent looking down on you is way worse than a friend.
0: Well, it depends.
2: The mom always being disappointed in the boyfriend?
0: That's you. That's not everybody.
2: Sure. I'm just saying.
0: Do you want to text in right now and say makeup or breakup? And tell us why, because do you want to be on my side, the right side, where if you text in makeup, you will be right? And if you text in breakup, you will be wrong. It is up to you, okay? How do you want to feel today?
2: Bold opinion.
0: We've got our live poll coming up here. We got the results on the way.
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5: 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Traffic.
15: There is work continuing Nairn and Watt. Expect delays as you make your way through there. Westbound on Ellis, there's work continuing in your curb lane, Downing to Minto. Get 20 times the points Friday to Sunday at Shoppers Drug Mart. 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
0: High of 20 degrees, no rain in store, which is good news. It is cool, though, 8 degrees right now.
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0: Hot 100.5, right in the middle of our makeup or breakup. My girlfriend tells her mom everything about our relationship. This is our scenario, not me. Every argument, every personal conversation, every intimate detail. Her mom then gives advice that my girlfriend follows. He doesn't like this, the boyfriend. Her mom has opinions about him. Now he's getting calls from her. What should he do? Makeup or breakup? Dilly, what do you see?
1: Justin says makeup. I live with my wife and mother-in-law. They talk. They always have. They always will. Treat her right, and you won't have to worry about things like this.
0: I agree.
1: Shauna says breakup because the nail on the coffin here is that he tried to talk to her about how destructive it is, and she just dismissed him. That's not healthy and very telling. I also see May saying makeup, but I do not agree with mom getting involved to the point of talking to the boyfriend. That's kind of where that line should stop, where it's like, okay, you can vent to your mom about it, but don't pick up the phone and start telling him what he's done wrong kind of thing, right? I also see Jobina saying breakup. At some point, she needs to stop running to her mom with everything. Like, either if you guys want to make this relationship work, get a counselor, or just call it quits. Because
0: no, that's a good idea.
1: There is several people talking about, like, if, and Brenda was saying, like, if you're fighting this much to begin with, maybe your relationship isn't great.
0: There might be an underlining aspect of
1: this. Sure, of course. Yeah.
0: Okay. Keep going. One more here. I got to get to the poll.
1: Sure. Tanya said breakup. It's not about her, you know, telling her everything. It's the fact that mom thinks it's okay to just call whenever she wants and give opinions to make him feel worse about a situation.
0: Okay. Well, it's not a landslide here by any means.
1: A mixed bag this morning for sure.
0: But it is 77%.
1: Okay.
0: So I guess that's pretty good. If you get a 77 on a social studies, you're pretty happy.
1: You take that one and put it on the fridge.
0: Yeah. 77% of you said breakup. It is.

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1: Good morning. It is Thursday, June 18th, school day two, and thanks for listening to Mark and Dilly. Good news for Manitoban homeowners affected by the recent heavy rain and flooding. The Manitoba government says residents may still be eligible for disaster financial assistance even if their municipality did not declare a state of local emergency. And in Winnipeg, we know that some parts were okay. Places like Transcona, St. Boniface, the east side of the river, were not, right? So the province clarified this week, so look into that if you need it. Several Winnipeg outreach organizations are getting their staff vaccinated. There's a bit of a spread of hepatitis A right now on the unsheltered population, and a lot of these outreach organizations are working with them. The Manitoba government is adding 8 more social worker positions in 4 emergency departments and urgent care centers around the province. That cost about $1.2 million. And did you know that Woody from Toy Story has a last name? We just found out this week that Woody's last name is Pride.
2: Pride.
1: Somebody was interviewing Tom Hanks, and this journalist said, hey, did you know that Woody has a last name? Even Tom Hanks didn't know.
2: Wow.
1: How this journalist found out, I had no idea. And Jesse's last name is Pride as well.
3: Interesting.
1: So now there's speculation that they're related in some way. Maybe cousins or something like that.
3: Snake in my boot.
1: There you go. And by the way, Toy Story 5 opens up this week.
3: So. With Woody Pride.
1: Starring Woody Pride and Buzz Lightyear. Nice. Well, Buzz has the last name. Why wouldn't Woody?
3: Exactly.
1: Now in sports.
3: Oh, yeah. Sea Bears and the Vancouver Bandits downtown tonight at Canada Life Center at 7 o'clock. Should be a good matchup because their records are very similar. So if you're going, you're in for a treat. Also, you said there's some three-point competition.
1: Three-point competition with high school kids, yeah.
3: That is awesome. Fun. That's awesome at the half. Gold Ice lose 8-3 to the Salt Dogs last night. They play again tonight. Jays beat the Red Sox 3-0. And your World Cup matchups today, Czechia and South Africa at 11. Switzerland takes on Bosnia and Herzegovina at 2 o'clock. Mexico and South Korea at 8. And, of course, don't forget...
1: Canada! Canada!
3: Canada and Qatar at 5 o'clock tonight. Let's take a look at weather.
1: Well, we have a high of around 21 degrees, which is going to be nice if you're heading down to the True North Square for the pre-party for the Sea Bears downtown Winnipeg. It is 8 degrees right now.
3: And that's your morning headlines.
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0: 100.5 hits of the 80s, 90s, 2000s. Good morning. It's Mark and Dilly. Now, we want to continue our conversation that we had yesterday in regards to where did you meet your partner and if it was a weird place? Because a lot of people now are meeting potential partners at the World Cup games.
1: Yep.
0: Down in the States, Vancouver, Toronto. We told a story that a woman was just at a porta potty at the World Cup, started up a conversation with a guy, and those porta potty lines are long.
1: Yep.
0: And then now they started dating, right?
1: Yep.
0: So on our text, we got some from yesterday left over. Jim Pattison's Subaru text line, 204-474-1005.
1: Jen said, I met my boyfriend on a hiking trail. I was hiking by myself. He was hiking by himself. But I was having some trouble with my backpack.
0: Yeah.
1: And he stopped and he gave me a hand.
0: Really?
1: And then we both kind of started chatting and hit it off. And then, well, we're both out here hiking, so we obviously share an
0: common
1: interest.
0: Yeah,
1: exactly.
0: Wow.
1: We kind of just hit it off from there. So
0: I like that story.
1: Love and nature, baby.
0: Love were they nature. At the top of the world and... Welcome back. Top of the world looking down on creation.
1: This view's making me feel a certain something in my heart.
0: Are you feeling it? Because I'm feeling it, baby.
1: Sandy said, I met my guy on AOL. 27 years and I still got

0: Ale.
1: Wow. Wow. Yeah.
0: You love
1: A-O-L.
0: It.
1: A-O-L. Oh, A-O-L. Hey, kids, if you're listening right now, that's a history lesson for you in the early days of the internet.
0: Yep, exactly. Susan met my boyfriend at a Toastmasters meeting.
1: Oh, that's a good one. Yep. See, that's the thing. We were talking yesterday about, we got a lot of texts about go dancing or learn how to dance. Because more single people are there, salsa and stuff like that.
0: Mm-hmm.
1: And it's very provocative, especially salsa.
0: Sure. There's feelings in the air. Well, to your point, Allison had said, I wanted to just back up and vouch that dancing is a good way to meet people. I'm in the swing dancing community.
1: Yep.
0: Very fun, low pressure, easygoing people. Great place. Maybe you'll meet somebody.
1: See, I think that's a great idea.
0: Right?
1: Even going back to Toastmasters, there's an interest that you're both trying to learn something.
0: Exactly.
1: And Toastmasters, I've done Toastmasters in the past where you learn how to public speak. That's what Toastmasters.
0: Yep. Yep.
1: So if you're going into something trying to learn, you're going to be at the same level, you know, roughly.
0: Yep.
1: Like dancing, like Toastmasters, like taking a cooking class. You know what's very seductive? Cooking. A little pinch of this. Pinch, pinch.
0: Whisk, whisk. Stir, stir. Get the blender out.
1: So, yeah, that's a great way to do it, too. Take a class.
0: Yeah.
1: Could be anything.
0: Yeah.
1: Go to the leisure guide.
0: Sure.
1: Take a class there. You never know.
0: Well, Robin said, I know a guy who met his girlfriend through Harry Potter fan club.
1: Oh,
0: there
1: see?
0: There you go. Shared love of Harry Potter.
1: And that's a great way to meet people.
0: Of
1: shared
0: course,
1: loves.
0: You've already got something that you obviously are so passionate enough about that you can make that connection.
1: And it
0: right?
1: doesn't matter if it's nerdy like the Harry Potter club.
0: It doesn't matter. It does not matter.
1: Weren't you in a Harry Potter club?
0: No.
1: You know the spells?
0: I know one spell.
1: You know the spells. Come on.
0: Just one.
1: What is it?
0: And I don't even know if I'm saying it right.
1: Yeah, you
0: Wingardium
1: are.
0: Wingardium Leviosa.
1: See, you know.
0: That's the only one I know.
1: You're nerdy, dude.
0: I was not in the Harry Potter fan club. I'm not that hardcore.
1: You had the... You drew the scar on
0: Yeah, you. Okay, whatever. One more here from Tracy. I met my husband when we were in high school. I was having a sleepover with my friends. He delivered pizza to my house. He'd actually gotten lost and ended up on our doorstep instead. And
1: no
0: I was like,
1: way.
0: Oh, this pizza, this cute pizza delivery guy.
1: That
0: so
1: is...
0: We kind of flirted on the front step a little bit. And, of course, he took the pizza elsewhere, but we hit it off and exchanged phone numbers. And you can tell what year it is because you're exchanging phone numbers in the driveway, but that's awesome.
1: So cute.
0: An accidental pizza.
1: Well, I heard some kids nowadays will leave their Snapchat.
0: Right.
1: Like, on a dashboard.
0: Sure.
1: Like, hit me up.
0: This is a new...
1: Or Instagram or whatever it might be. This instead of using numbers.
0: Yep.
1: Right?
0: Yep.
1: And I think that's a good idea because then you're not getting, like, you know, creeps and stuff like that calling you. So
0: that's true.
1: And, I mean, no, Karina said Facebook dating.
0: Yeah, you know, that's like very popular now, yeah.
1: There's, you can DM people just on Facebook. Throw it out there.
0: Yep.
1: See what happens.
0: Yep.
1: You never know. I know it's tough. But, cooking classes.
0: Yeah. Whisk, whisk.
1: Here's JT.
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0: Hot 100.5, we're asking you, what weird places did you meet your partner? Okay. And Robert is on the Furniture Villa request line right now, and he's got a great story. Go ahead.
1: I met my now wife at the X 36 years ago.
2: No way.
0: Were you guys riding the zipper together or something?
1: No, it was closing down. It was after midnight, and two girls were walking out, and me and my three friends in a vehicle kind of circled them like sharks. And then we got their number, and I met them the next day on Canada Day, and we spent the whole day together, and yeah, we've been together ever since.
2: That is a great story.
0: Was this when the X was by Polo Park?
1: Yes, it was, yeah.
0: The old X.
2: Nice. Yeah. That is awesome.
0: Wow.
2: Great
0: that
2: story.
0: That is a great story. Robert, well, say hi to your lovely ex-wife. I mean, Red River ex-wife.
2: Red River
0: I mean,
2: ex-wife, yeah.
0: Polo Park ex-wife. It doesn't work.
1: Okay, I know. Bye. That's pretty good. I like it.
0: Yeah, she's your ex-wife, but in a good way.
2: Yeah.
0: Thanks, buddy.
1: Exactly. Thank you.
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5: 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I'm Alexa, your meteorologist today. 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Yay!
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14: We do have work continuing on the Abenojimikina overpass, slowing things down northbound on Pemina. Eastbound on Higgins, some new work happening in your curb lane starting at Main. There's a way out of debt. Your debt rescue is just around the corner with LC Taylor, your local licensed insolvency trustee, lctaylor.com. That's your traffic on Hot 100.5. 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
4: 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Weather.
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0: It's going to be mostly cloudy, a little bit of sun here and there. We do see high around 21 degrees. Right now, it is 11.
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0: Hot 100.5. It is Mark and Dilly, and one of the greatest football programs in Winnipeg is the Fort Garry Lions. And they have put a lot of great players through their program over the years. And it just so happens that we've got John Mackey, the coach and president, on the line here on the Furniture Villa request line of the Fort Garry Lions. Good morning, John.
1: Good morning, guys.
0: Well, How's it going? Very good, and thanks for joining us. Now, I know that you've got Skills and Drills Camp coming up this weekend. Can you talk a little bit about that?
1: Yeah, so our Skills and Drills Camp is something that we put on right prior to the season for our players to get ready for the season. So it's their first time checking out the facility, usually dusting off the rust, meeting their coaches that they're going to see for the next 3 months of the season. So it's a time to shake off the rust, get to know your coaches, and reacquaint yourself with some old teammates, and then, you know, have a burger after you're done.
0: That's right. Do you guys have new turf at your location?
1: We do. Ooh. It is a brand new turf facility. We got to play on it last year, halfway through our season.
0: Okay.
1: But this is going to be the very first, like, full football season that our new turf field is going to be in use. It's already been in use for some flag football. Actually, the Bombers are going to be practicing on it periodically throughout the season. And they're going to be practicing before our Skills and Drills Camp.
0: I was just going to ask you about the Bombers practicing. So what is the age group for this?
1: Well, we have ages of anywhere from under 7. We have a first down program for 6, 7, 8-year-olds, and then we start into tackle with our crunchers, and then it goes to Adam and then Pee-wee. And currently we're still looking for a little bit more crunchers. That's sponsored by Old Dutch Chips here in the city. League is with little kids running around in their equipment. It's pretty cute. They look like a little bobblehead. you know, they're running around on that brand new turf field. It's really cushy. It's really soft. Mm-hmm. You know, we got coaches that are certified, and we take safety very, very seriously. In fact, that's the mandate of all of us coaches within the MMFA. That's the Manitoba Minor Football Association. Our number one job is to keep a safe environment for the kids. That's inclusive to help them play. In my opinion, guys, it's the greatest sport on the planet. So. Yeah. Well, that's our mandate as coaches. As a president, I'm there to oversee a lot of make sure that all of our coaches are up to snuff with their certifications, and they're all going to be out there on Saturday at 3 o'clock till 5.
0: There we go. How do people that are listening right now, especially if they do have young kids that want to try it out, how to sign up for this?
1: Well, they can go straight to the websites. You could just Google Play Tackle Football in Manitoba, and what you will find is a website that you can search for which team is within your catchment. If you find yourself out here in the south end of the city here, you can play for your Fort Garry Lions. That's the best way, the easiest way to do it. Keep up to date on Instagram.
0: Okay.
1: And come on out. It's the best way is just to come on out. I know a lot of people are shy to step onto a football field.
0: Yeah.
1: The best way to do it is just to show up, and you'll be treated like family once you get onto into the Lions Den, is what we call it, on 1377 Clarence Avenue.
0: I love it. Awesome. John Mackey, coach and president of the Fort Garry Lions. I know you've been out to a lot of Bomber games, eh?
1: Yes, I have.
0: Yeah, so Dilly and I have watched a lot of football because we work with the Bombers, so I think I saw you out there one time. Weren't you on the sidelines one time?
1: Yes, probably, yeah.
0: See?
1: Yeah, I think I've been on the sidelines to the stands.
0: I think
1: everywhere in that stadium.
0: I've walked by Coach Mackey before.
2: That's cool.
0: He didn't know who I was, but I knew who he was. Fort Garry Lions, I appreciate it, John. Good luck this weekend.
1: Thank you, guys. Really appreciate the opportunity.
0: You got it. Good luck. I love the Fort Garry Lions.
3: Woo!
0: I love their logo, too.
2: It's great.
0: Their logo is
2: 10
0: awesome.
2: 10 out of 10.
0: All right. Coming up, we got What's Trending Winnipeg. But first, classic 90s, Blind Melon Hot 100.5.

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1: Meals on Wheels has been a great organization that has been around Winnipeg for many years, and they do a lot of good work. Feeding those in our community who cannot gain access to food for themselves. But they are looking for volunteers. They're kind of in a spot right now that they're kind of really down on volunteers, and they need the volunteers to help out because the food doesn't get there.
2: Yeah. I think sometimes when you hear the word volunteer, people go, well, like, I'm too busy. I don't have time for it. But they're only looking for 2 hours a day or even 2 hours a week.
1: Yes, two hours a week. What's that? Take the kids with you.
2: Put it this way. It's like watching a show when you're on the couch at home. Right. Instead, you could help out someone in the community.
1: It's a length of a movie.
2: That's right. Exactly.
1: Sign up today for Meals on Wheels. It's mealswinnipeg.com. 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Don't forget, tonight, 7 o'clock is tip-off for the Sea Bears game downtown Winnipeg. Remember, they have the party going on in the True North Square before, which is always fun. And at halftime, I get to host the three-point competition.
2: Nice.
1: They've got two guys and two girls going head-to-head, and they'll have three spots and whoever can sink the most threes. And these are like the bright stars of Manitoba basketball right now.
2: That's cool.
1: So it's not like, you know, Joe Schmo coming on here and just like throwing air balls up. These guys know how to throw it down.
2: Yeah, that'll be fun.
1: All right, yeah. So we want you there. Go to seabears.ca to get your tickets. And what about Team Canada?
2: They play Qatar at 5 o'clock today, looking for their very first World Cup victory.
1: Could be tonight.
2: Could be history,
1: and they need a couple of points here, like three points for a win to get into the second round, which has never happened for Team Canada as well. Go Canada! Oh, yes. Oh my. Epic. Again, 5 o'clock. You can watch the soccer game and then watch the Sea Bears game.
2: Look at that.
1: Nice and easy. It all works out.
2: Good night of sports.
1: Exactly. That's What's Trending in Winnipeg.
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0: 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Traffic.
11: North northbound Brookside approaching Farmer Road, we've got a crash. Expect some delays and use caution. Northbound on St. Mary's, delays with work continuing. Abenogi-Mikina to Fermor. Every day gets more expensive to get on the road, so leave the gas pump in the past. How? Try Transit, Winnipeg Transit. That's your traffic on Hot 100.5. I'm Aaron Mitchell.
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0: World Cup today, I've got fact or crap. You got to tell me if this World Cup statement is a fact or if it's false. Argentina is the only nation that has participated in every edition of the World Cup. That fact or crap?
1: Good question. I don't know the answer to, so I'm just going to guess it's a fact.
0: Of course, Argentina is the reigning champion.
1: Yeah.
0: With Messi.
1: Yeah.
0: Right? It is not. It is crap.
1: Oh.
0: They have missed a World Cup before.
1: Okay.
0: It doesn't happen very often.
1: Is there anybody that's never missed?
0: Brazil.
1: Brazil. Interesting.
0: And Brazil is the team that has won the
1: They've
0: most.
1: They've won the most, yes. Right? Five, I believe, right?
0: Yeah, I think it was. Five. Yeah.
1: Wow.
0: So,
1: I'm learning so much with this factor crap. I love it.
0: And now you can watch the game today and go, hey, by the way, do you know that Brazil was the only country and the only team to have gone to every single one? And by the way, it started in 1930. Right?
1: Yep.
0: Uruguay was the first winner.
1: The 23rd World Cup.
0: Right. This is the 23rd?
1: Mm-hmm.
0: Oh, interesting. And we are very excited about Canada playing at 5 o'clock. Taking on guitar could be their first win, so that is exciting. Okay, here we go. A ton of music back-to-back. We're getting ready for the 90s at 9. We're going to start setting that up because it doesn't just happen on its own, do we?
1: No.
0: There's a tent. There's banners.
1: Yeah.
0: And it's all in the studio,
1: there's
0: but
1: confetti.
0: Still, you got a confetti cannon.
1: Yeah.
0: This is Love, Inc. You're a superstar as we play hits of the 80s, 90s, 2000s. On Hot 100.5.

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0: Hot 100.5. Della Mitri and Roll to Me as we roll through the 90s at 9. Thursday's edition. I am Mark. That is Dilly. On this day in 1991, Terminator 2 was the number one movie at the box office.
1: T2.
0: 91. That was a great movie.
1: Massive movie.
0: The effects of the time.
1: Yeah.
0: Still, I think when you watch it, the effects look pretty good.
1: When it holds up.
0: Melts and...
1: 100%.
0: You know, the bad T2.
1: Mm-hmm.
0: The bad guy. The bad T.
1: The bad T. Right?
0: On this day in 1994, one of the biggest movies of the decade was number one, Forrest Gump.
1: Forrest Gump.
0: And remember, you told me this morning that if you read the book Forrest Gump, the author described Forrest as a very large man.
1: 6'6", 240 pounds.
0: Yeah.
1: And they originally thought John Goodman would be a good casting for
0: him. And he probably would be good.
1: Yeah.
0: Right? And I can understand that. You know, big kind of goofy guy.
1: Yeah.
0: Right? But they got Tom Hanks, of course. And the reason that Tom Hanks talked the way he did in that movie was because he was trying to replicate the kid.
1: The young Forrest
0: Gump. The young Forrest Gump, the way he talked.
1: Right.
0: And then, of course, the rest is movie history.
1: That's right.
0: Also, in 1994, you would have heard this Counting Crows song, Round Here. It's the 90s at 9 on Hot 100.5.

0: Hot 100.5 in the 90s at 9. Fatboy Slim with Praise You. I am Mark. That is Dilly. Coming up, when I say Savage Garden, what song do you think of? I Want You, Cola, that one?
1: I would think that would be my number
0: one. That's their number one song. Yeah. Their biggest song. But remember, they had a ballad, a love song.
1: Yes, they did.
0: To the Moon and Back.
1: Oh, yes.
0: We're going to hear that from 1996 next.
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0: Hot 100.5. It is the 90s at 9. Of course, that song is called December from Collective Soul. There's a Counting Crows song called A Long December. There's a Guns N' Roses song called November Rain. U2 has a song called October. Earth, Wind, and Fire. September. Green Day, Wake Me Up. Mm-hmm. When September Ends. You can find a song for every month of the year.
1: That's great.
0: The Ides of March, Iron Maiden.
1: It's nice to have options.
0: Exactly.
1: February? All right. Let's put on the tune.
0: Josh Groban has a song called February Song. Look at that. We're going to continue with the 90s at 9. This is Mark.

0: It's time to take that to the bank with Mark and Dilly.
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2: Let's give you some fun facts that you can use for your workday.
3: Think about the things you're scared of.
2: Okay, there's that, and that.
3: What's your number one fear, Mark? I would say it's snakes.
2: Snakes,
3: my number one fear. Okay, anxiety, I said one.
2: Bosses.
3: For me, it would be heights. But
2: heights,
3: of course,
2: for you, yes.
3: I was not born with that fear. You were not born with the fear of snakes. In fact, there's only two things you're born scared of.
2: What?
3: One of those is falling. The other one is loud noises.
2: Really?
3: Yeah. So when you are a baby.
2: Babies are scared of falling or fear of falling and fear. I remember even my kids and seeing babies and stuff like that. Yep. They will get startled.
3: Sure.
2: Of course. Loud noises. And then they cry.
3: How many videos do you see at a baby birthday party where somebody fires off confetti or there's a
2: balloon pops
3: and the baby. Yeah. Yeah.
2: So those are the only ones you're born with.
3: Yep.
2: Wow.
3: Everything else, all other fears and phobias you learn and acquire as you...
2: Isn't that interesting?
3: As you get older every year.
2: Yeah. Well, I know. Thanks a lot, Dad, for the fear of snakes and abandonment. Just add it to the complexes.
3: Take that to the bank.
2: The reason that zero is called love in tennis is... Most likely, now, they don't know for sure how this happened, like the tennis scoring. They thought that maybe, because it says 15 and 30, that they were using clocks way, way back in, the Middle Ages and stuff. Or whenever they had clocks.
3: Sure.
2: Then that's how they would start, right? Now, the zero looks like an egg.
3: It does.
2: And they believe that people started using the word love is because they were playing French. They were playing in France, and they would say "louf."
3: Louf, yeah.
2: Like "ouf" is egg in en français.
3: Mm-hmm.
2: Louf, and then the British people thought they were saying "louf,"
3: right?
2: Like that, and then the way their accent is like "louf."
3: Louf, yeah.
2: Louf,
3: louf.
2: Hey,
3: 15 love.
2: 15 love.
3: Right.
2: Hey, is it love? Did you say love? No, I say love. Yes, that's right. You say love. And then since the egg looks like zero, hence now 15 love, 30 love.
3: It's interesting.
2: Love.
3: Tennis is one of those sports where the history is kind of...
2: They didn't write down...
3: Nobody wrote anything down.
2: No, they didn't write it down.
3: It was just passed down.
2: Yes.
3: And there was obviously some miscommunication along the way.
2: Yes, there is.
3: Here we are.
2: So, oh well, whatever.
3: Oh well.
2: Still a good game.
3: Exactly.
2: Take that to the bank.
3: In the novel Forrest Gump, he is 6'6" and weighs about 242 pounds.
2: First of all, I didn't know that it was based on a novel.
3: Based off of a book.
2: Okay.
3: Yeah. And the author's name is Winston Groom. When they had talked about, we're going to make your book into a screenplay.
2: Yeah.
3: Who do you see playing Forrest Gump? It was not Tom Hanks.
2: No.
3: It was John Goodman.
2: Really?
3: Who definitely fits at the time, 6'6", 242.
2: That's interesting.
3: It would have been a different movie, that's for sure. But of course, that's not what we got. We got Tom Hanks.
2: And you know what? Maybe it would have been good with John Goodman, too.
3: Sometimes I wish we could see these movies in a different timeline where John Goodman was Forrest Gump, just to see.
2: And I remember Forrest Gump, by the way, number one on this day.
3: On this day, that's right.
2: In 1994.
3: Yep.
2: It's a long movie. The novel must be huge.
3: It's like it'll take you a while.
2: It's like a dictionary.
3: Yep. And then think about some of the stuff from the book never made it into the movie.
2: Yeah, because
3: it's too long.
2: Too long. Yeah.
3: It's too long. Yeah. You need two parts.
2: Cool.
3: Forrest Gump Part 2, Electric Boogaloo.
2: No, thanks. it was good just the way it was.
3: That's right. Take that to the bank.
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0: Hot 100.5. Wondering what Michael Bublé is doing these days. He was at the opening ceremonies of the first Canada game at the World Cup.
1: That's right.
0: And speaking of Canada at the World Cup, today's game starts at
1: 5 o'clock.
0: There you go. They're taking on Qatar. It could be history made. If they win,
1: come on,
0: it is the first time Canada has won a game at the World Cup.
1: Yep.
0: And it would also help their chances moving on to the second
1: definitely
0: round. So we'd like to see that. A ton of music back-to-back coming up. We've got AJ Light. Guess who's back?
1: Guess who's back?
0: AJ.
1: Back again.
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0: Take it back to when you rocked a jean jacket and dreamed of owning a DeLorean.
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Salt and Pepper. I'm AJ. Yesterday was National Mascots Day, and we have beloved mascots in this city, but one of them's been around for four decades and doesn't actually have a name. You'd think after 40 years, the Folklorama Llama would have a name. Folklorama's looking for one. They want to name the llama officially, and you can submit your names through the Folklorama website. Now, we talked about this a bit yesterday, and we have some groundwork laid with Hot 100.5 listeners. Like, Lena wants to call the Folklorama Llama Cusco, Emperor's New Groove. I could get behind that. Then again, Jacqueline wants Fernando Llama. I like that, too. As it rolls off the tongue. Terrence had texted in, and you can get involved at the Furniture Villa request line, 474-1005. Terrence wants the Folklorama Llama Dama Ding Dong. It's a little wordy, Terrence. Christy said Dolly. You know, like Dalai Lama. You got one better than that? 474-1005. What do we name the Folklorama Llama? Here's Cresha Turner, Hot 100.

0: hot dog this side of the moon. Half Moon Drive-In. Good food, great time. 6860 Henderson Highway. Mark and Dilly in the morning.
1: You bring the puppet to the date and you just talk normally. You know?
2: Yeah.
1: Right?
2: So ridiculous. What a funny concept.
3: Are you gonna have any of those wings? Because my friend here would like them.
1: Hey, could I have some of your? I heard you're not giving those. You're not gonna eat those wings.
3: That's a lot of French fries. You should share some. I'm hungry too. Do you like my friend?
2: If they feed the puppet, then it's big trouble. Yeah, the puppet, and he's eating like Cookie Monster. Oh, nom. The fries are. That was $16 worth of poutine on the floor.
3: Nom nom nom nom.
2: Stop it.
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100.5, talking about the Folklorama Llama who needs a name. Right until almost the end of the month, they're letting you submit a name for the Folklorama Llama. Sharon mentioned this, and this has been echoed over the text line here, the JP Subaru text line. Don't change it. That's its name. First name, Folklorama. Last name, Llama. Kind of with you on this, Sharon. If you got a good name suggestion, 474-1005. 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
1: Hot 100.5 World Cup Day for Canada. Their second game against Qatar is going to be played later this afternoon. Canada's looking for its first ever win at the World Cup, and a win would really help our chances of getting to the next round. And maybe a little bit of Manitoba good luck, because they're playing this game in Vancouver. Not sure if you knew this, but the grass that they're running on at the stadium in Vancouver for the World Cup games, grown in Manitoba. Yeah, they grew the grass, they bagged the grass, they sent it out there, they put it onto the pitch, and so they're running on purebred, handcrafted Manitoba grass this afternoon. So you know full well that if Canada wins this game against Qatar, we're going to take full credit for it. We have to. It's our grass, after all. That game's going to be 5 o'clock, our time. Go, Canada, go.
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100.5. The Winnipeg Gold Eyes back in town for the weekend. They're going to play tomorrow night. There's fireworks after the game. Keep that in mind if you take Waterfront Drive. They got to close that for the fireworks. On Sunday, though, there is a Father's Day afternoon game at the ballpark. First 500 people there get a bucket hat. Classic dad. And after the game, you get to go on the field and play catch with dad. And I'm sure he's going to love that. And that just comes with the price of your ticket. Gold Eyes back in town Friday, Saturday, and Sunday. We'll see you at Blue Cross Park. Sean Desmond, this is Shook Hot 100.5.

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1: Hot 100.5. I don't know if you figured it out. That song's called That's the Way Love Goes. Janet Jackson, I'm AJ Light. Pools are opening this week, just not all of them. You'll find out which ones coming up after 11 o'clock. Strumbellas first with Spirits. It's Hot 100.5.

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100.5. I'm AJ. What's your ideal summer weather in Winnipeg? Because this could be debated endlessly. We're almost split down the middle. Are you a scorching hot fan? Like 30 during the day, 29 at night type of person? Or is this very comfortable for you? High of 21 today. Low of 10. It's kind of nice to have the cool evenings, don't you think? Or are you the opposite side? Furniture Villa request line, 474-1005. Our Lady Peace. 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

Hot 100.5. I'm AJ Light. We're just talking a few moments ago about your ideal summer weather, and as predicted, we are split down the middle, exactly down the middle. Half of the texts we got at the JP Subaru text line love the scorching hot Winnipeg summers. We have two cold winters. We gotta get the heat cranked in the summers. The other half says this is perfect. If you're looking to cool off still, and we're not seeing any highs of 30 anytime in the near future, the outdoor pools officially start to open tomorrow. Kildonan Park, Transcona, with all the water slides out there, St. Vitale and Westdale, outdoor pools open tomorrow. All the rest of the outdoor pools won't open until next Friday. Maybe moving forward, we open them earlier, like in May, you know, when it was scorching hot. Can't be just dipping our toes in the waiting pools, you know? Here's Tegan and Sarah. I was a fool. Hot 100.5.

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4: That's a lot of French fries. You should share some. 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Do you like my friend?
3: If they feed the puppet, then it's big trouble. Yeah, the puppet. And he's eating like Cookie Monster. Oh, nom. The fries are... That was $16 worth of poutine on the floor. Nom, nom, nom, nom, nom. Stop it.
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Hot 100.5. That one's going out to Skippy. I'm AJ Light. In your opinion, and let us know at the Furniture Villa request line, 474-1005. In your opinion, what does Winnipeg have that is better than anywhere else in Canada? Could be weather, could be architecture, could be a specific business. What do we have that you would consider better here than anywhere else in Canada? Because there's something we have here. And it was just named Best in Canada. Find out what that is after Bobby Brown. This is My Prerogative. Hits of the 80s, 90s, 2000s. 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

0: Hot 100.5 with Gaga. I'm AJ. In your opinion, at 474-1005, Furniture Villa Request Line, in your opinion, what do we have here in Winnipeg that's better than anybody else has it in Canada? Because there's one major milestone we just hit. We were named Best Airport in Canada. Winnipeg Richardson International Airport ranked the best in Canada. It goes us, then Edmonton, then Calgary. Take that, Pearson. What a miserable place to be, Pearson Airport. As far as our airport here in Winnipeg, they gave us a really good score when it comes to on-time flights. Sure, we're a nice small airport. They should be on time. 8.3, a great score for passenger experience and a pretty good score for facilities and comfort as well. I'm glad they didn't rank us on how fast the bags come out when you get off the plane, because that can take a little while. What do you think elsewhere in the city we have better than anywhere else in Canada? I mean, besides the world famous Palomino Club, because that's just the obvious answer. 474-1005.
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2: 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And Katrina and the Waves were walking on sunshine. 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

100.5. Winnipeg was named the best airport in Canada. What is something else that we do better here in Winnipeg than any other province? 474-1005, Furniture Villa request line. We got some good answers coming in. Crystal says we do honey dill better than anybody else. Yeah. You ever go somewhere in Ontario, they want to give you plum sauce with your chicken fingers? Yeah, no thanks. Sheila says socials. And it's a misconception that we're the only ones who do socials. They do them elsewhere. Like in Ontario, they call them stag and does. Or if you go to Kenora, they call them shags. No meat shoulders, though. We do socials better. Mike says we got better fat boys. And I hear we have good burgers, too. So we're doing all right. Furniture Villa request line 474-1005. You want to add to that? Here's Whitney Houston. Hits of the 80s, 90s, 2000s. It's Hot 100.5.

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100.5. I'm AJ. You are going to win tickets to the X. Gate admissions, a pair of them coming up just after 12:30. You're going to have to know a thing or two about the names of the rides at the X to win your tickets. We also have a fun guest who's going to be joining us shortly after noon. And I hope you're ready to show him some love. That's all I can say for now. I stick around for that. Summer officially hits us this Sunday, but will it be a cruel summer? Hits of the 80s, 90s, 2000s, Bananarama, Hot 100.5.

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0: broadcasting, you have this really unique opportunity to come and just hang out at a radio station. You've been bouncing all over this building, and I'm happy you landed here with us right now. I just mentioned Pretty Woman, which is a movie. Being as you're in grade 11, you ever heard of that movie?
1: I have not.
0: You laughed when I said it. I got that. I'm going to give you one shout out. One name, can be family, can be a schoolmate, can be anybody. Forget all those other people. Who's one shout out? Who's it going to, Ryder?
1: Cody MacDonald, my dad.
0: Right on. Right on. We're going to send this to him, by the way. I hope you know that. Hit us up on the text line. I just want to show Ryder the love that we get from the Hot 100.5 audience. So 474-1005. This is your first venture into the broadcasting world. Let's make Ryder feel loved. I'm going to get you to do the hard work on this one, Ryder. I got this written down right here. I want you to read this verbatim for me, please.
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0: Nailed it!

0: Hot 100.5, Christina Aguilera. I'm AJ Ryder's here as well.
1: Hello.
0: I'm reading some of the texts for you, Ryder. Taryn says, hey, Ryder, good luck in all your future endeavors. This is very professional. Dan says, hey, bro, who's your replacement? Easy, Dan. Easy, Dan. We're just talking off the air. The Sea Bears play tonight, Canada Life Center. You been to a Sea Bears game?
1: I've been to one.
0: Explain the vibe at a Sea Bears game.
1: You know, I didn't expect it to really have that much of energy shown at the game, but it was an exciting moment.
0: I love how you go, like, there are hardcore basketball fans at these games, but you don't have to be.
1: Yeah.
0: Like, it's just a fun atmosphere to be a part of, right?
1: Yeah, it was awesome.
0: It's like a party with a basketball game at it. So the Sea Bears are playing tonight. They play this weekend as well. They've won their last two. And it is worth mentioning right now, because Father's Day is on Sunday. Do you have plans?
1: Yeah, I'm going to go golfing.
0: I thought the shout out you gave Dad actually was going to be the Father's Day.
1: Oh, yeah, that too.
0: You can play it for him on the golf course. Yeah. They're right now for Father's Day. Canada Life Center has a bunch of deals on tickets, the Sea Bears being one of them. So for the 20th, the game this weekend, or July 19th, you can get 20% off tickets. And it's not just Sea Bears. They have buy one, get one on tickets to Honeymoon Suite. You know Honeymoon Suite?
1: I do not.
0: Yeah, I didn't think so. How about Journey? Don't Stop Believing?
1: I don't.
0: Yeah, you do. BOGO tickets for Journey, and there's more than that. So check out the Canada Life, or pardon me, the Canada Life Center website. Get some cheap tickets for Father's Day. Hits of the 80s, 90s, 2000s. 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
2: 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All other fears and phobias, we learn or acquire them as we get older.
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2: 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We could start out with a lot more, right? 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
3: Well, I know exactly
2: 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Well, you know why.
3: Because my father scared me with a real boa constrictor one time. But hey, thanks a lot, Dad.
2: Thanks for the complex.
3: Yep.
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100.5. I'm AJ Light. Shout out Ryder. He's got to move on. He's got more radio station to explore. Ryder's here as a student, very interested in broadcasting and pumped to have him on the air. In the meantime, it is now your turn to win. How about X tickets? X is in town until Sunday. You have two gate admissions to win right now. You have to phone in to win. 204-474-1005. The Furniture Villa request line. I'm going to give you some X rides, but one of them's fake. See if you can pick out the fake ride at the X to win your way in sometime before this Sunday. Call 474-1005. We're going to have a winner after Gnarls Barkley Hot 100.

0: 100.5 hits of the 80s, 90s, 2000s, Natalie Imbruglia. I'm AJ Light. Spot the fake X ride for two gate admissions to the X. The fun little game. We're going to do this again tomorrow. 474-1005. Hi, Hot 100.5. What's your name?
1: Danielle.
0: I'm going to ask you a question here, Danielle. I'm going to give you three rides at the X, but one of them is fake. I want you to find the fake one for two gate admissions into the X, okay?
1: Okay.
0: Here are your three choices. The Downdraft, Mach 3, or the Polar Vortex Express?
1: I think I'm gonna do... Sorry, can you repeat them?
0: You bet. The Downdraft, the Mach 3, or the Polar Vortex Express?
1: I think it's the Polar Vortex Express. I think it's just called the Polar Express.
0: Yeah, Polar Vortex Express. That's just the really cold version of it. No, that's the fake one, Danielle.
1: Okay.
0: I'm glad you didn't fall for my ruse. You just won two gate admissions to go check out the X before it wraps up this Sunday.
1: Oh my God, that's so amazing.
0: Yoo-hoo!
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100.5. Studio, Phil Collins. I'm AJ Light. Father's Day is on Sunday, but the day before, this Saturday, there's this really cool event. If Dad's into golf and the clubs are starting to look a little raggedy, I'll give a shout out to our friends at Caddy Shed. 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

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I'm AJ Light. Coming up after 1 o'clock, we're doing something specifically for the Gen X crowd. You're either going to love it or hate it. And there is something that is celebrated here in Winnipeg more than most places on planet Earth, and it is getting a huge upgrade. 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

0: Hot 100.5 with Adele. I'm AJ. A major movie franchise is celebrating a 25-year anniversary, technically today. June 18th, 2001, The Fast and the Furious premiered. All those movies ago, it was back in 2001 that they launched the very first one. It's a movie franchise that's about fast cars and, you know, family.
1: I don't have friends. I got family.
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0: Family. Just think, 25 years ago, they were racing cars. Now they've been to space. They're going to be putting the movie back in theaters this August, it sounds like. You'll have to check out our local theaters to see exactly when. Hits of the 80s, 90s, 2000s. Payolas. This is Eyes of a Stranger. 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

0: 100.5. It's AJ. There are a couple of movies that Winnipeg seems to love more than anywhere else. Like Phantom of the Paradise is one of them. And there's also this one. Let's do the time
1: warp again. It's just a jump to the left.
0: Yeah, put your hands on your hips. We're a Rocky Horror Picture Show city. They're doing something very special with Rocky Horror this year. It's actually going to happen next year. Pardon me. They're putting it at the Sphere in Las Vegas, that big bubble that they built in Vegas. But you can see the Rocky Horror Picture Show in full surround on that giant screen. I can't promise that it's going to be as good as the sing-along at the Park Theater that they do every Halloween. But it sounds very cool. And they're doing midnight screenings. Very Rocky Horror at the Sphere. Santana, Chad Kroeger, it's Hot 100.5.

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3: That's crap. Elvis Presley, despite his immense fame and various commercial opportunities, never did a TV ad, although his music has been in a lot of commercials. Oh. And Elvis did love food.
4: Well, that's exactly why I thought he was into a donut ad. And he had a sweet tooth. He loved the fried peanut butter and banana sandwich. 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
3: 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And I want you to have one, too. Come on down there. Donut, donut, donut.
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1: That's Alias. I'm AJ. Do you know a Gen Xer? Are you a Gen Xer? They interviewed a whole slew of Gen Z. I was going to say kids, but they're hardly kids anymore. And Gen Z thinks Gen X had the saddest childhoods. We're going to give you the top five reasons why. Well, they don't sound all that bad, actually. That's coming up after The Police. Every Breath You Take, hits of the 80s, 90s, 2000s, Hot 100.5.

5. It's always a generational battle, you know? They polled a lot of Gen Z. And Gen Z, though at least the ones done in this survey, came up with the idea that Gen X had the saddest childhoods. And when I tell you the reasons here, I've got the top 5 in front of me. You're either going to hard agree or very hard disagree. Let me know at the Furniture Villa request line, 474-1005, especially if you grew up Gen X. Here are the top 5 reasons Gen Z thinks Gen X had the saddest childhoods. Ready? Number 1, they had no internet. Number 2, cartoons were once a week events and not on demand. I mean, they kind of were. You'd get like Bugs Bunny VHSs, you know, but I get it. They're not streaming. Number 3 reason Gen Z thought Gen X had the saddest childhood, seatbelts were optional and sometimes didn't exist. Oh, those were the best days, though, in the back of the station wagon, you know. Number 4, they had to use Walkmen and landlines. And number 5, their toys were legitimately dangerous. This doesn't sound sad at all. This sounds like a heavy endorsement for a Gen X

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100.5 with Len. I'm AJ. We're just talking about all the things that Gen Zs think were sad about growing up as a Gen Xer. Like, they had no internet and they had to use Walkman and landlines. It sounded more like an endorsement for a more peaceful childhood, though, don't you think? Sharon said so at the JP Subaru text line. Well, she said, you'd be waiting for this response by actual mail if that was the case, but I wouldn't trade the Gen X childhood days even if I had a choice. Agree with you, Sharon. Beautiful afternoon, although we're struggling to hit the high of 21. It's only 16 right now. Don't forget, this afternoon, we could make Canadian history at the World Cup. Canada looking for its first ever win. They take on Qatar at 5 o'clock. Alex Michaels joins you after 2 o'clock. Here's Kenny Loggins' first hits of the 80s, 90s, 2000s. Hot 100.5.

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Oh, no. I keep the music going. Hot 100.5. Alex Michaels, how's your day going so far? Hopefully okay. Getting a little closer to that weekend and closer to the official start to summer, which is on Sunday. Also Father's Day. Well, Rain Mita, he's a dad. Chantel Kriviazik, Winnipeg's own. They're together, created a nice life together, a couple musicians. And did you hear? A bit of a homecoming as they're touring together. An Evening with Rain Mita and Chantel Kriviazik will be Wednesday, November 25th at the Burton Cummings Theater. I had a look. There's still a few tickets left if you're interested in that. Here he is with his other band you may know, Our Lady Peace, Hot 100.5.

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But the star just revealed a hidden costume detail that goes all the way back to 1978. What is that all about? We'll talk about and a few other things coming up after McMaster and James, Hot

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1: Well, some sad news to start off the ECN. Actress Dave A. Chase passed away at just 35. If the name doesn't immediately ring a bell, you definitely know her voice. She was the original voice of Lilo in Disney's Lilo and Stitch. She also played that absolutely terrifying Samara in The Ring and Samantha in Donnie Darko. Her boyfriend shared that she contracted meningitis, which sadly led to sepsis. But there's a really heavy layer to the story. Her longtime manager came out and admitted that she had been struggling heavily with addiction and homelessness recently. He had been down on Skid Row in L.A. trying to find her and get her help before she passed. And to make it even worse, this boyfriend set up a GoFundMe page claiming it was for her family, but her manager shut it down, saying nobody in her inner circle had even heard of the guy and that her SEG trust fund already covered all her final expenses. Some good news from Jon Bon Jovi. After 4 years, his vocal cords, he says, have officially fully recovered. Yeah, he had that major throat surgery, and he says he wasn't even sure if he was going to be able to sing live again. But he's 100%. Says he never lost faith. Massive shout out, too, to his bandmates who said refused to replace him or retire while he was healing. So there's some loyalty. This comes as they're getting set to start a massive 9-show residency at Madison Square Garden next month. And at the end of August, Abby, listener who won Mark and Dilly's World Tour, will get to see Bon Jovi in Scotland. So she'll see if those vocal cords are 100%. Hey, Abby! Again, congratulations on that. And next week, it hits theaters. The new Supergirl movie starring Millie Alcock, who you know from Game of Thrones. She just dropped a pretty incredible secret about her superhero suit, more specifically, the cape.
2: So my cape in this film was remade using material from the original Superman cape. I think from like the first
3: Christopher Reeve Superman.
2: Yeah. I think that they found there was like 16 meters of that material. Yeah.
1: Just for the record, it was 1978 that Christopher Reeve wore that cape. Supergirl, out June 26th.
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2: We just found out this week that Woody's last name is Pride.
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2: Somebody was interviewing Tom Hanks, and this journalist said, hey, did you know that Woody has a last name? Even Tom Hanks didn't know.
3: Wow.
2: How this journalist found out, I had no idea. And Jesse's last name is Pride as well.
4: Interesting.
2: So now there's speculation that they're related in some way. Maybe cousins or something like that.
4: Snake in my boot.
2: There you go. And by the way, Toy Story 5 opens up this week.
3: So. With Woody Pride.
2: Starring Woody Pride.
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0: 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Wow, it's a big one today for FIFA.
1: Canada
0: back on the pitch taking on Qatar. That's later on this afternoon. So maybe you're trying to scoot out early to get with your friends and put a few back and cheer on Canada. Well, did you hear that there is a couple of Winnipeg teenagers who have managed to beat out kids from across the country to get on the field at the World Cup? How about that for a huge honor? Who are they? How did they do it? We'll talk more coming up in a little bit. Two songs. First, it's Tears for Fears, Hot 100.5.

0: Hot 100.5, it's Alex. And have you been glued watching the World Cup like the rest of the planet? Maybe you know how massive of a deal it is that our country is hosting a few of the games. Back out on the pitch today, Canada taking on Qatar. Did you know there's a couple of Winnipeg teens who aren't just watching, but they got on the pitch? Aiden's one of them. Cristiano's the other one. They won the ultimate sports lottery. They were picked as official matchball carriers, so they get to walk out with the game ball center field in front of thousands of screaming fans, millions watching on TV. No pressure, huh? To get the gig, though, they had to go through some grueling national tryouts in Toronto against the best kids in the country. Cristiano said the other players were massive, fast, and totally intimidating, but they crushed it. They play futsal here in the city, which is indoor soccer with a heavier ball. Their coach got them to the tryouts, and they just kept surviving the cuts until they made the final squad. Now, Cristiano was in Toronto. He walked out with the ball for Ghana and Panama. And Aiden is off to Vancouver for round 32 of the match in July. So congratulations to you both. And Winnipeg watching ya.
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3: 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David Lee Roth was just a gigolo. And Katrina and the Waves were walking on sunshine. 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

Hot 100.5, Alex Michaels. So Sunday's a big deal. We got Father's Day, the official start to summer. You still got time to enter this. We've got this big grand prize we put together for your pops. Something from the Bombers, tickets to a game he wants to go to. We've got you golfing from Southside Golf Course there. It's a golfing package for four, cart rental included. 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That's all you got to do. And yeah, Dad, don't be shy. You can enter too for your day on Sunday. Monday, Mark and Dilly going to give it away. Armin Van Buren, Hot 100.5.

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Yeah,

100.5, and there's one thing that we have in our city, and that's murals. Some are more colorful than others, and this one's pretty colorful. Some grade 8 and 9 students, they painted a mural on this fence in St. Boniface for Take Pride, and wow, very nice. First of all, it's a black background, and then all these colorful flowers on top of that, daisies and sunflowers and lilacs and what is that? I don't know, but I'm not good at identifying flowers, but there's lots of them. So if you happen to see that in your journeys going, wow, that's a pretty mural, and thank those students for doing that. And thank you. It's Black Eyed Peas, Hot 100.5.

Hot 100.5, how are you? Alex Michaels and plenty of farmer's markets. This is the time of year. One of my favorites is St. Norbert's Farmer's Market. Got ahead there Saturday. I saw a post and it had some sort of a ceramic looking bowl, but it had like a spout on it. And the person put it in the sink. They had their faucet running water into the spout, which created kind of like a little pool in the bowl part. And then they popped their berries or tomatoes, little cherry tomatoes, and they were spinning because of the centrifugal force of the water. I'm like, that is brilliant. So I'll be looking for that. But maybe you've been seeing this, speaking of farmers markets, a home decor trend from the 80s and 90s making a comeback on porches and stoops everywhere here in Manitoba. It's not wicker furniture. No, it's something much cuter. What's with the geese? We'll talk about that coming up after Madonna, Hot 100.5.

0: Hot 100.5, Alex Michael. Sorry, I'm just chuckling at this porch goose. A porch what? Yeah, I said the same thing. I didn't know much about it, but apparently it was a trend back in the 80s. They're all over in Manitoba, these porch geese. Well, if this is kind of your first time around with these things going, what is it? They're giant white plastic or concrete geese that people put out on their front step there. And the whole point, though, is to dress them up. And we're talking bonnets, raincoats, sports jerseys, you name it. A woman named Jo, she's in Dauphin. She bought one recently, named him Goosey, dressed him up in a little Hawaiian shirt there, little glasses, so cute. Then she's got like baby clothes. Stop. Come on now. She says it's like her elf on the shelf all year round. Well, now it's kind of becoming a phenomenon. There's Facebook groups with hundreds of thousands of people trading goose outfit ideas. And if you want to buy locally, you can get in on it here. St. Mary's Nursery and Garden Center here in the Peg got a bunch of stock. The owner said they sold out instantly, so they're trying to get more from their suppliers, but the demand is so high. So check back every now and then to St. Mary's or maybe around town, some farmers markets. I'm not sure. But these plastic geese, they are going like hotcakes. So if you find one, buy one, if you want anyway, and make sure you dress it up because there's plenty of ideas of what to dress it up in.
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11: 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Jesse is also closed in both directions from Osborne to Pembina as crews are working over there. 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
12: 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Fear of falling.
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12: 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All other fears and phobias, we learn or acquire them as we get older.
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12: Exactly.
13: Phobia.
12: It could be worse. We could start out with a lot more, right? But that's the unfortunate thing about, you know, the older you get, the more scared you are of everything.
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12: Well, you know why.
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100.5. How you doing? It's Alex. Any problems on those roads? I kind of chuckle because there always is problems. If you got something, though, that you want to pass along, hit that Jim Pattison Subaru text line, 204-474-1005. Keep it handy, too, because next hour, your chance to play a game with me to win tickets for the Royal Aviation Museum of Western Canada. Right now, though, we're doing What's Trending Winnipeg, those stories that we're talking about here locally, and a new name going to be added to the Bombers Ring of Honor. It's a name you know, though. We'll talk on that and a few other things coming up in a few songs. It's OMD, Hot 100.5.

0: 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Here's Alex Michaels.
1: Ooh, they're still counting the dings. That big storm from June 9th. MPI says they've received more than 20,000 storm-related claims, but they expect to surpass the previous single event record of 24,000 claims that was set back in 1996. Dennis owns the Dentist, painless dent removal in Winnipeg. He says his phone has been ringing off the hook. And he says the damage varies. Some vehicles suffered only minor dents, while others needed whole panels to be replaced. And unfortunately, for a lot of drivers, the damage is worse than it first appears. He says the assessment appointment's already booked until July. He says the repair shop's preparing for what could be a real busy summer. Carter Armstrong passed through Winnipeg yesterday. He's from Ontario, and he's running across Canada to raise money for mental health. He started his run in Vancouver on April 10th with a goal of raising $100,000. So far, he's hit 2,400 kilometers on his coast-to-coast run. He said he started this run to battle his own mental health. Says a month before he set off on his journey, he was in a dark place. He had lost a friend to suicide back in August of 2024. And the day after, Armstrong made the attempt on his own life. And get this, Armstrong is doing it all on his own. It's a solo run, no team, no driver, nothing but a 50-pound backpack. So far, he's raised $30,000. And the Bomber is going to add former coach and general manager Cal Murphy to the Ring of Honor. He helped guide the club to three Grey Cup championships with his time, 1983 to 96, one as a head coach and two as a GM. He was also twice named the CFL's Coach of the Year. He was born here in Winnipeg. He was inducted into the Winnipeg Football Club's Hall of Fame in 2002, and then in the Canadian Football Hall of Fame a couple years after that in 2004. Murphy passed away in 2012. He will be honored at the halftime when the Bombers take on the BC Lions at Princess Auto Stadium again July 30th.
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3: 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I'm Alexa, your meteorologist today, and I'm bringing you the weekend weather forecast. 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
0: 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Hot 100.5. Traffic.
11: There is some heavy traffic on eastbound Ned and approaching Gray as construction continues over there. Work is slowing down your commute on westbound Notre Dame near Arlington. Every day gets more expensive to get on the road, so leave the gas pump in the past. How? Try Transit Winnipeg Transit. That's your traffic. traffic on Hot 100.5. I'm Devilza.
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1: 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All right, for tonight, we do have a chance for some showers, maybe a thunderstorm. Low about 9 tomorrow to kick off our weekend. Some showers to start the day, maybe a thunderstorm in the afternoon, and windy with a high of about 18. And 18 is where we're at right now.
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And Michael, that biopic starring Michael Jackson's nephew Jafar, and now officially the highest grossing musical biopic of all time. It just beat Bohemian Rhapsody by a few mil. Hi, Alex Michaels. 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

Hot 100.5, and now that it's summer, we can say, I love Rocky Road. Your favorite ice cream. That's one of the most misheard lyrics as far as the song goes. But yes, it's I love rock and roll. How you doing, Alex Michaels? So we're almost here. Your chance to score some tickets for the Royal Aviation Museum of Western Canada. It's right there by our airport. They've got something special, too, going on this Sunday for Father's Day. Their Wings and Wheels car show is back. And Buzz and Boomer from the Bombers now have been added. It's all kinds of stuff for dads going on Sunday. But if you want in on some tickets, be listening up. We're going to play Fun with Flying on the way after Destiny's Child. Hot 100.5. Dr.

Hot 100.5, hits of the 80s, 90s, 2000s. Maybe I will be saying your name. I had to. Come on, it's Alex. You want to play my game? Got tickets for the Royal Aviation Museum of Western Canada. Big deal happening on Sunday. For Dad, the Wings and Wheels car show is back. Put it this way. Classic cars, vintage horsepower, and your pops. Huh? Okay, so there's that. But you need tickets, so let's do this. Caller number 5-204-474-1005. We'll start with you. We're playing Fun with Flying. Going to speed up a song. You have to identify who sings it. That's it in a nutshell. It's Magic, Hot 100.5.

0: Hot 100.5, hits of the 80s, 90s, 2000s. We're playing a little game, fun with flying. We go to the phone, 204-474-1005. Nope, nope. Oh, no, I lost my caller. Oh, no. We had such a problem today. I had some players on, and they just couldn't get it. So I'm so sorry I lost your call. But I tell you what, that means we still have these aviation tickets up for grabs. I am speeding up a song here, and I'm trying to get you to figure out the song or who sings it, okay? So it's up for grabs right now, 204-474-1005. Here it is. You know who that is? You know that song? Hit me up, 204-474-1005. You could be winning Royal Aviation Museum of Western Canada tickets right now.
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1: 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Traffic.
13: We do have delays on southbound Pembina headed to Abenoji Mikina due to ongoing work. We do have some work happening on Portage causing delays in both directions from Memorial to Main. Get 20 times the points Friday to Sunday at Shoppers Drug Mart. 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
14: 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Is that fact or crap?
15: Fact.
14: No, I'm sorry. That's crap.
2: It's crap.
14: That's crap. Elvis Presley, despite his immense fame and various commercial opportunities, never did a TV ad, although his music has been in a lot of commercials. Oh. And Elvis did love food.
2: Well, that's exactly why I thought he was into a donut ad. And he had a sweet tooth. He loved the fried peanut butter and banana sandwich. So now, why wouldn't he, you know? Like,
14: I wish he did.
2: Hey, mama.
14: Hey, everybody. 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
14: I love jelly donuts. And I want you to have one, too. Come on down there. Donut, donut, donut.
2: And then everybody comes out, and they're all dancing, swinging, gyrating. Oh, my God, they're gyrating.
14: I got a hunk of burning donuts right here.
2: I got a lot of jelly belts and a lot of Boston cream.
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0: All right, we are going to the phone. 204-474-1005. Try to give away some tickets. Hot 100.5. And you are?
15: Vince.
0: Hi, Vince. Okay, so let's see if you get it. This is a song that's been sped up. We're trying to figure out who sings it. Are you ready?
15: Sure.
0: Here we go. Who is it?
15: Nelly Furtado?
0: Yes! Boom! You got it! Congratulations!
15: Yay.
0: Yay. We got you tickets for the Royal Aviation Museum of Western Canada. They're there on Wellington Avenue. All kinds of stuff to explore, okay?
15: Okay.
0: And I love it when people win and they go, duh, I never win anything. Well, you just did. Congratulations, Vince. Santana, Hot 100.5.

1.5. Here's something. If you're stuck in traffic right now, and I know you're feeling it, think of it this way. At least you're stuck and it's a beautiful day. You can crank down the window and go, yeah, summer. Almost here, officially, Father's Day this Sunday. So at least it's not minus 32. There's that. But if you are stuck in traffic, let me know so I can pass it along. Hit that Furniture Villa request line, 204-474-1005. So get this. Scientists just cracked open a rock from Mars and found something inside that maybe proves everything we thought we knew about space might be wrong. Oh, great. So what did they find? I'll tell you. 6 minutes. Michael Sembello, Hot 100.5.

0: 100.5, it's Alex in the Stalwart Appliances studio. So, there is this rock from Mars that's sitting in the Royal Ontario Museum right now. Scientists said, hey, let's crack that open. Well, why wouldn't you? And they found a treasure hidden inside. It was garnet. Does that sound familiar? Well, if you're born in January, that's your birthstone. It's kind of a deep red gemstone. But this is space garnet, so it's not that deep red. It's actually kind of a gross yellowish-green color. It's so ugly, the scientists almost threw it out because they just thought it was like regular space dirt. This piece I'm talking about was smaller than a poppy seed, so not a big sample. And once they figured it out it was garnet, the scientists lost their minds because to form this kind of gemstone, you need high heat and intense pressure. And until now, they didn't think Mars had those conditions. Light bulb moment. So now they're trying to figure out, did Mars have some fiery past that we didn't know about? Or did this thing hitchhike from another planet? They don't know. But finding this garnet on Mars has kind of changed things a bit for scientists.
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3: Good morning, everyone. I'm Alexa, your meteorologist today. 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
0: 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Well, we've got some showers brewing for us tonight. Maybe a thunderstorm and windy. A little on the chilly side, low of 9. And tomorrow kicking off the weekend, some showers in the morning. Maybe a thunderstorm later in the afternoon. Wind will pick up and a high of about 18. 18 is where we're at right now.
2: 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Traffic.
6: Traffic is moving slow on northbound Sherbrooke near Ellis as work continues over there. We have delays in both directions on St. Mary's from Farmore to Abenoji Meekena because of ongoing work. There's a way out of debt. 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

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It's Alex. Father's Day Sunday, also the start of summer. Want something for Dad? Forget the tie. How about this? 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We've got tickets for the Bombers in there. We've got Southside Golf Course. 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

Hot 100.5, and no, the tree is dead. The Major Oak, it's one of UK's most iconic trees. If you know the legend of Robin Hood, you know of the tree. It's huge. This thing, it's estimated to be about 1,200 years old. It's considered one of Britain's biggest oak trees, and it lived in Sherwood Forest in Nottingham. Conservationists, they work to protect the tree because millions of people come and, well, take a picture, all that sort of thing. But unfortunately, the giant tree has been in decline. And now they just said, yep, it looks like it's done. So the Major Oak, no more. Though it's still there, but just not really doing much. Just kind of a big old wooden oak tree that had a lot of history. Whitney Houston, Hot 100.5.

Hot 100.5, hits of the 80s, 90s, 2000s. Hello, Alex Michaels. We've got our ECN coming up, entertainment celebrity news. And not this weekend, but next weekend, Supergirl hitting theaters. But something was revealed about her cape that goes back to 1978. What's this all about? We'll talk about that and more. ECN after Duncan Sheik, Hot 100.5.

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1: Some sad news to start off the ECN. Actress Dave Chase passed away at just 35. If the name doesn't immediately ring a bell, you definitely know her voice. She was the original voice of Lilo in Disney's Lilo and Stitch. She also played that absolutely terrifying Samara in The Ring and Samantha in Donnie Darko. Her boyfriend shared that she contracted meningitis, which sadly led to sepsis. But there's a really heavy layer to the story. Her longtime manager came out and admitted that she had been struggling heavily with addiction and homelessness recently. He had been down on Skid Row in L.A. trying to find her and get her help before she passed. And to make it even worse, this boyfriend set up a GoFundMe page claiming it was for her family, but her manager shut it down, saying nobody in her inner circle had even heard of the guy and that her SEG trust fund already covered all her final expenses. Some good news from Jon Bon Jovi. After 4 years, his vocal cords, he says, have officially fully recovered. Yeah, he had that major throat surgery, and he says he wasn't even sure if he was going to be able to sing live again. But he's 100%. Says he never lost faith. Massive shout out, too, to his bandmates who said refused to replace him or retire while he was healing. So there's some loyalty. This comes as they're getting set to start a massive 9-show residency at Madison Square Garden next month. And at the end of August, Abby, listener who won Mark and Dilly's World Tour, will get to see Bon Jovi in Scotland. So she'll see if those vocal cords are 100%. Hey, Abby! Again, congratulations on that. And next week, it hits theaters. The new Supergirl movie starring Millie Alcock, who you know from Game of Thrones. She just dropped a pretty incredible secret about her superhero suit, more specifically, the cape.
2: So my cape in this film was remade using material from the original Superman cape. I think from like the first
3: Christopher Reeve Superman.
2: Yeah. I think that they found there was like 16 meters of that material. Yeah.
1: Just for the record, it was 1978 that Christopher Reeve wore that cape. Supergirl, out June 26th.
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7: 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Traffic.
8: We do have delays on southbound Carleton headed to York due to ongoing work. Construction is slowing down your commute on northbound Sherbrooke as you get closer to Ellis. Get 20 times the points Friday to Sunday at Shoppers Drug Mart. 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

Hot 100.5. So coming up this Sunday, it's a big deal for runners. The Manitoba Marathon goes down. Check out our social media. We actually have the path that's going to go, so you can kind of have a heads up if you're not a part of it, where maybe not to go in your vehicle. But if you are a part of it, of course, you know where to go. But speaking of the marathon, going to be pretty emotional for one local runner, because normally she would run it with her dad, but sadly, she lost him a couple of months ago. But the community has stepped up in a beautiful way, and we'll tell you what we've done, and you can still support all that on the way in 6 minutes. It's Sarah Bareilles, Hot 100.5.

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1: So Sunday, it's Father's Day. It's also the Manitoba Marathon. And for Kira Wortley, she grew up doing the race with her dad, Adrian.
2: Father's Day has always been Manitoba Marathon in my memory. So it'll be a really big day, a really emotional day.
1: Sadly, she lost her dad just 2.5 months ago. 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And Winnipeg, you totally stepped up. Thanks to those donations, 85 kids who otherwise wouldn't have been able to afford it are getting a chance to run the 5K this weekend. Even their transportation's covered.
2: Definitely more than I would have ever imagined.
1: And as another tribute, the full marathon recovery area will be dedicated to Adrian. So Kira has got a lot going on for this Sunday. So if you're a part of the marathon and you know her, make sure you give her some extra love. And she's got some extra motivation. They said it's a record-breaking crowd this year. 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And there's still time for you if you want to register, or you can also still volunteer. 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That's your good news.
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1: 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All right, clear tonight to start, and then a chance for showers overnight with a risk of a thunderstorm. Low of 9. Tomorrow, kicking off our weekend with some showers in the morning, a risk of a thunderstorm later in the day. Wind is going to be whipping around at a high of about 18. And that's where we're sitting about right now.
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13: Just a few quick reminders that we have multiple lanes closed in both directions on Lajimodier from Green Deers to Chief Beguis because of ongoing construction. We also have multiple lanes closed in both directions on Corridon from Tuxedo to Keniston as crews are working over there. Every day gets more expensive to get on the road, so leave the gas pump in the past. I'll try Transit Winnipeg Transit. That's your traffic on Hot 100.5. I'm Devoza.
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Hot 100.5. It's game day for our Sea Bears. Have you gone to see one of those games yet? Tonight would be a nice night. Vancouver Bandits in town, 7 o'clock. And look for our hot squad, our street squad. They're there at pretty much all the games. They've got a basketball net, kind of like one of these like plastic ones. And it's set up in the hallway because they take them when they go to these games. But it's you know, a little tempting. You know, you can't. I go to the promo office. It's sitting right outside. I'm like, I'm shooting a few hoops, getting ready, you know. So Sea Bears tonight, and we'll see you there. And I try and scoot out of here as fast as I can. Glass Tiger, Hot 100.5, and go Sea Bears.

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100.5, and the X is on until Sunday tonight. It's Filipino Heritage Night. If you're going, make sure you look for our hot squad. They're out and about all summer long, but tonight they're there. And when you see them, stop by. Sometimes you can win yourself some prizes, but you can always, when you see them, enter to win this $200 gas card from Red River Co-op or the $200 JD Sports gift card. So a couple of great ways to win just by stopping by a tent with some friendly people. So look for them tonight at the X. Tegan and Sarah, Hot 100.

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11: Phobia.
10: It could be worse. We could start out with a lot more, right? 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
11: Because my father scared me with a real boa constrictor one time. 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

Hot 100.5, Alex Michaels, and hopefully had a chance to get on your bike and ride. I did that the other day. The freedom! Don't forget your helmet, because, hey, one slip, you know, one fall right on your nugget, and it could take you out. I see some of these, you know, older adults on e-bikes, and they're going pretty fast, and, like, no padding, no helmet, nothing. I'm thinking, okay, all right. Well, when it comes to biking, how good is it for you? Well, a huge study found that just going on a simple bike ride really does some good stuff for your brain. We'll talk about it coming up in a couple of songs. It's Chumbawamba, Hot 100.5.

0: 100.5. Do you need a little more encouragement to get on your bike and ride? This massive new study came out and looked at 90 different studies from all over the world. And they found that bicycling is a superpower for your brain and your mood. We already know biking, you know, good for the cardio. But researchers found that regular riding seriously sharpens your focus, speeds up your reaction time, and lowers your stress levels. And the best part? You don't have to train like you're in the Tour de France. No. In fact, science says don't overdo it. Best way to get the brain benefits is just moderate, steady riding. That's the sweet spot. They also found that stationary bikes at the gym, they're great, but the real magic happens when you go outside. They said people who did outdoor group rides or just pedal around their neighborhoods reported the biggest boosts of happiness and felt way more connected to their community. So you've heard of milk doing a body good? Biking does the brain good.
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Wrapping her up for now. Enjoy the rest of your night. Go see Bears tonight and tomorrow, Friday. Yeah. 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